0: 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Jesus is here. 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
1: 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Are you happy?

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1: 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I

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1: 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Are you happy?

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0: 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Jesus is Lord. 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

0: 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Jesus is Lord. 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

0: 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Jesus is Lord. Jesus is here. 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

0: 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Jesus is Lord. 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

0: 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Jesus is Lord. Jesus is here. 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
1: 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Are you happy?

0: 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Jesus is here. 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
1: 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Are you happy?

0: 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Jesus is Lord. Jesus is here. 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

0: 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Jesus is here. 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

0: 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Jesus is Lord. 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

0: 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Jesus is Lord. 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

0: 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Jesus is Lord. 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

0: 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Jesus is Lord. 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

0: 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Jesus is Lord. 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

0: 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Jesus is Lord. 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
1: 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Are you happy?

0: 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Jesus is here. 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

0: 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Jesus is Lord. 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

0: 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Jesus is Lord. Jesus is here. 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

0: 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Jesus is here. 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
1: 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Are you happy?

0: 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Jesus is Lord. 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

0: 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Jesus is Lord. 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

0: 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Jesus is Lord. 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

0: 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Jesus is Lord. Jesus is here. 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
1: 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Are you happy?

0: 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Jesus is here. 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

0: 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Jesus is Lord. Jesus is here. 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
1: 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Are you happy?

0: 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Jesus is Lord. Jesus is here. 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
1: 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Are you heaven?

0: 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Jesus is Lord. Jesus is here. 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
1: 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Are you happy?

0: 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Jesus is here. 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

0: 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Jesus is here. 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
1: 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Are you Heaven?

0: 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Jesus is here. 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

0: 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Jesus is Lord. Jesus is here. 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

0: 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Jesus is Lord. Jesus is here. 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
1: 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Are you happy?

0: 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Jesus is here. 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
1: 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Are you happy?

0: 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Jesus is Lord. Jesus is here. 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
1: 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Are you happy?

Jesus is Lord. Jesus is here. 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
1: 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Jesus is Lord. 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

0: 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Jesus is Lord. 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
1: 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Are you happy?

0: 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Jesus is here. 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

0: 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Jesus is Lord. 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
1: 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Are you happy?

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0: 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Jesus is Lord. 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

0: 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Jesus is Lord. 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

0: 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Jesus is Lord. 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

0: 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Jesus is Lord. 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

0: 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Jesus is Lord. 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

0: 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Jesus is Lord. 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
1: 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Are you happy?

0: 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Jesus is here. 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

0: 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Jesus is Lord. 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

0: 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Jesus is Lord. 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
1: 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I am

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0: 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Jesus is here. 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
1: 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Are you happy?

0: 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Jesus is Lord. Jesus is here. 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
1: 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Are you happy?

0: 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Jesus is Lord. Jesus is here. 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

0: 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Jesus is here. 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

0: 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Jesus is Lord. Jesus is here. 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

0: 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Jesus is here. 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

0: 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Jesus is here. 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

0: 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Jesus is here. 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

0: 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Jesus is here. 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
1: 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Are you happy?

0: 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Jesus is Lord. Jesus is here. 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

0: 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Jesus is here. 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
1: 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Are you heaven?

0: 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Jesus is here. 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
1: 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Are you happy?

0: 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Jesus is Lord. Jesus is here. 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

0: 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Jesus is Lord. 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

0: 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Jesus is here. 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

0: 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Jesus is here. 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

0: 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Jesus is Lord. 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

0: 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Jesus is Lord. 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

0: 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Jesus is Lord. 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

0: 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Jesus is Lord. 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
1: 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Are you happy?

0: 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Jesus is Lord. 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

0: 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Jesus is Lord. 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

0: 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Jesus is Lord. 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
1: 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Jesus is Lord. 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

0: 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Jesus is Lord. 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

0: 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Jesus is Lord. 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
1: 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Are you happy?

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0: 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Jesus is Lord. 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

0: 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Jesus is Lord. Jesus is here. 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
1: 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Are you happy?

0: 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Jesus is here. 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
1: 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Are you happy?

0: 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Jesus is here. 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

0: 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Jesus is Lord. 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
0: 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Are you happy?

0: 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Jesus is Lord. Jesus is here. 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

0: 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Jesus is Lord. Jesus is here. 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
1: 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Hey, yeah.

Jesus is Lord. Jesus is here. Jesus is here. 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

0: 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Jesus is Lord. Jesus is here. 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

0: 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Jesus is here. 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
1: 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Are you happy?

0: 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Jesus is here. 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

0: 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Jesus is Lord. Jesus is here. 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

0: 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Jesus is here. 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

0: 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Jesus is here. 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

0: 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Jesus is here. 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
1: 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Are you happy?

0: 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Jesus is here. 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

0: 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Jesus is Lord. 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
1: 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Are you happy?

0: 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Jesus is here. 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

0: 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Jesus is Lord. 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

0: 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Jesus is Lord. Jesus is here. 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

0: 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Jesus is Lord. 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

0: 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Jesus is Lord. 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

0: 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Jesus is Lord. 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

0: 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Jesus is Lord. 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

0: 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Jesus is Lord. 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

0: 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Jesus is Lord. Jesus is here. 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

0: 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Jesus is Lord. 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

0: 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Jesus is Lord. 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

0: 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Jesus is Lord. 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

0: 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Jesus is Lord. 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

0: 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Jesus is Lord. 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
0: 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And then also 0501-322-216. 0501-322-216. 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
2: So,
0: didn't baby are free?
2: I'm
0: a pumbo code. Area dia do me ho ye pa. Mafia mpacha no aba class. Okay. 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Mafia ma ye ni nkomo kakra na enu ampacha wo nso de otimi fa free ready for ensem ni.
2: Okay. Quantum for the chicken for a name.
0: Okay,
2: and I say that it is for some my answer. If it is my little Bob, that it is here, it is a national council.
0: If
2: it is good, if it is a balance, why? But the quantum penny will be also on there. All such a magic and concern on nobody, a truck, and on the also, or the also sound like in there. That's a wood quantum penny, or the wood, yes, a national council, or the wood, the sea, also.
0: Okay, that's right. Okay, sister Fia. I radio unsure of what I say. I was what you mean in Abachi, meaning for the Fufro. I'm Patrick Heaven. Yes, I'm a Patrick in the baby of Fufi.
3: That's okay, baby.
0: Okay, I came to Patrick meaning Kumoka Kremia. And my dear, now also, I'll carry out when you're a bitch and pay.
3: I'm not saying so that I please ask it. Or some mammy do for me so if you are going to move you.
0: Okay.
3: What's me mean is the one year for me and I did it. No one can tell me do me meet not thinking who did it.
0: Okay. do neighbor, what a jay.
1: 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Heaven, oh.
3: People.
0: Yes, sir. But you didn't baby are free.
3: I can free me John because I'm free than my daddy.
0: Yes, sir. John, free say you two need the debia over. Okay. I'm a problem with the wash. Why? Okay, John, but you mean you come away. If I turn right there, I'll show bit to me and I turn on.
3: Papa, any of the homecoming, I said, Tin and Abra, what I want someone in fast show or super ye.
0: Hmm.
3: I might tell you, so be your chin in here.
0: Okay.
3: Yarimpo and the Etrogo or Trin Swan Yankopa Giamma or the Boyini.
0: Okay.
3: And I want to say the Senate that I claim me first Christmas and you say, me hear me, Mosem, my brother, but Trin and me, Jinam, you are. Sadia Baya, so Bonnie for the sorry, sorry, Mr. Christo, did not be see her now or deny I did your mommy.
0: Okay.
3: We have my own, the Trin and Yabra by your bono.
0: That's right. 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
0: Yes, sir. 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
1: 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This is heaven. Heaven FM.
0: That's right. That's right.
3: Amen.
0: That's right. Assistant Bell Boy Isaac. I'm ready to show up. Okay. Me patcho heaven.
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0: patcho din baby afi fi.
5: Na
0: se patcho oje chwa ni mukasese asenda nsan. Oje chwa. Why you serious? You say no. Adia no. You say unim say emna Orlando afre me. Say, say, mean two moon in an ancient shadi and fufro.
5: Ah,
0: Nana,
5: I
1: Heaven 90.
5: She said, oh, how be a man be ever or ten in this one? Oh, no, the or the boy, you know, or the baby, you know, the night.
0: That's right.
5: And no, I'm at the boy for the war, so I don't know, yeah, yeah, see, we'll be near and before be near and near. I have plenty, you know, how I'm not care about no. Anna, what then I get the end of what you are, man.
0: I have trading baby of free. I say, you
5: know,
0: Christa, I don't know. My name is Komoka Krenfa, and my message I ready for. at the brain. You need to come back.
6: Let me show you before I was
0: wrong. I mean,
6: you know, question say, I'm running a tip bonnie, Munete, as a poor who do me any man the cranny a friendly to me. And see, I how na money, a moon yard, what the green and a deen, and any serving for an edited man. And see, I'm not these four, a better man, and my ass and me who turn a brabo, and they're my part a woman. Yes, rabbi for a journey, but as I said, near my bonnie be ever buying, so be a woman or the boy in me.
0: That's right.
6: And me show you in D4, and we show also said, Danny Dana, what try and plan a final near my party room. They are not fun, so may I deny them, so I don't come in your quantity of papa, am I in crap?
0: That's right.
6: You know,
0: and I appear, I didn't shop, Mr. Mary. I was saying, maybe baby do a shop about class a banner, and you're fit. See, my family will be cooking you too. Okay, I'm Pacho Heaven.
7: Pacho,
0: did you be a free free?
7: That's
0: a comfort. That's everything. Hey, comfort.
6: That's
0: right.
6: This is a society, and a young society, and a young lalai. It is them, dear, what say Yama, friend, your grammar.
0: That's right.
6: Any, your friend, your brab on the day. Maybe I didn't do my home for no more.
0: That's right.
6: Any day, my was some of what's name, a brab.
0: Okay.
6: Now, maybe me, how no, me, Arno, but the boy, any be a fast one.
0: Okay.
6: Minima, see what the end now. Now, me, some.
0: I don't
6: know. Ledger TV. One shot of the original Prophet Francis Quatson. Me and Mammy, Professors, Mercy Quatson.
0: That's right. Okay. I'm a patrol heaven. Yes, I'm patrolling the baby after free. That's right. Current bad boy. From Pona, what can I say free here? That's right. Hey, what's your name?
1: Jesus is Lord. Jesus is here. This is Heaven FM.
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0: 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Jesus is here. 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And your Heaven FM.
1: I did not buy a form, a bit

0: Okay.
1: No, the
0: okay.
1: And see, I'm not saying I'm not saying I'm not saying I'm not saying I'm not saying I'm not saying I'm not saying I'm not saying I'm not saying I'm not saying I'm not saying I'm
0: that's right, that's right. Around your parents, right? Why? Hey, yeah, so what to turn your may in? When I yes, I will bought in an abrabonet there. Fashion will tell me how many who cry. Now, we didn't know. I bet you, that's right. It is the how be you, why? Mm-hmm. So one day, what the honest say, dear, a rather for a rather namely due for sober canoe, Oberfa, now why ye? Hey, say, once one quiet bonnet, now what do you want? Quack would you be bonnet? Yeah. So what is this? Okay. I'm Pacho Heaven.
2: Me Pacho one year thing.
0: Yes, I'm Pacho didn't baby a free free.
2: That's why me Pacho. Come on, baby boy, Orlando.
0: KG two. First of all, Pacho.
2: No, this KG two get me
0: in. And me do about class six. Why?
2: That's why.
0: Me do about class six.
2: Aha,
0: I'm doing about class 6 in tea. Sissy, Michelle Cacra, not my paper bid wash. Why?
2: That's
0: the only thing you said. You said, Mr. Cry, and I'm not sure. Then I was so tired. I need a better channel. Matty, Matty, Matty.
2: And a pencil. Not a yard, because in a coupon number.
0: Yee, a bit so. What cast a wood that never called KG2 or so one Tiasi? Well, then do, will I not drop him? We sign Fredra, sign Fredrana, ye in new common, I want so the old becan. A here pa 0245488066 0501322214. 0501-322-214 and after 0501-322-216 and Pacho Heaven.
3: Oh, I believe
0: yes, I'm Pacho Din Baby Afri Free.
3: Eh, who be a member Robert Gamba.
0: Okay, and Robert Pacho, my yin yin kumu e na anope e wonso e di enra o kaya noni e nchana anope e.
3: Ndura papa wabi e li pa wabi e nwa kususu.
0: Okay.
3: Ndura papa kase in case we almost all we born was a sister. You already said, over that no attending in a year, Najida, only dear the banner son, a bows are born here for so.
0: You
3: say, hey, the bray, bray, I got to be a younger side, body, a you know. And a man, a couple of Danny, the Yadani, or Tinny for Najida. And Mouser Nonsa said, yeah, I come up a car from the one with the new to a minister, my attending in me.
0: Okay.
3: Now be a on sa class no so be there ma jide
0: hmm
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3: Amen.
0: Okay, e we pa cho heaven. Okay, too bad. And to me, ancient astro. All right. 0245-488-066. 0501-322-214. 0501-322-216. Very soon, you'll be calling and so the radio woman in my name, D4. So Prophet Francisco Atin, Yako, Na Yakuti, Wahufadi, Emre. So, me Pacho Heaven.
4: How are you doing?
0: Pacho, didn't baby are free free?
4: I'm Bruning here.
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0: okay
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0: a
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4: 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be be be be be be be be be be be be be be be be be be be be be be be be be be be be be be be be be be be be be be be be be be be be be be be be be be be be be be be be be be be be be be be be be be be 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be be be be be be be be be be be be be be be be be be be be be be be be be be be be be be be be be be be be be be be be be be be be be be be be be be be be be be be be be be be be

0: Okay, pa Mr. Akwa, we say your dosha baby and ye or class about any fit. O class about any fit. See, me dosha baby, I want to just say, may you well end the freak you too. No? I'm the walk the
1: whole.
2: Patch your heaven.
1: Patch your one, yes, too.
2: I patch your name, baby, I feel free. 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
1: Oh, the papa, Martin and everybody out on no. So the boy and the near break come and wash them. 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
2: Hey, oba was it? Okay.
1: A sa te men ka.
2: Oba ye ninkomo, ye ninkomo.
3: Hey, you have been FM. Have been all. Jesus is.
2: Me, Pacho Heaven. Pacho, now, why not back class here? Hey, there be my UFM. Eh? Now, class here, crow for Pesha, but crow in your web about your baby now to the book. Pacho Heaven. Okay, Heaven. Okay. Heaven. Yeah, but you didn't baby off for free. Okay, Nana Ba. Okay, Nana Ba. Okay, class Ba. Okay, Nana Ba.
1: Okay,
2: Nana Ba. Okay, Nana Ba. Okay, Nana Ba. Okay, Nana Ba. Okay,
1: Nana
2: Ba. Okay, Nana Ba. Okay, Nana Ba.
1: Okay,
2: Nana Ba. Okay, Nana Ba. Okay, Nana Ba. Okay, Nana Ba. Okay, Nana Ba. Okay, oh, be at the queer class at the Aniska. I think I saw Bessia, dear my. I saw Bessia, dear my.
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2: Got 0551-322-214. And I say 0501-322-216. 0501-322-216. So very soon, yeah, back corner, and also a home for Dimre, Tuesday's edition. The radio woman in my name is due for so Prophet Francis Quartin. Yako na yako akuti. Enti a break a crowd, I think I can be 2 minutes to be over to me after about so now. So the enra, what say ye woe, who fed him, you may dear son, wa bana, one ye nina, abumache. Okay. And to say, Najumadi, and if it's a drada could see your da, any day, Jumadi, bro, a friend, I hope for the emre, and some rather than the default so cano. Into the enra would see, the enra would see, you know, and then I yet tenas and ne, I need a dim home comoca cry, sana, yako na yakofa, and ned, you know, edia bro, and you know, and then so jabre, and then so jabre, yako na yakofa, and so the number into jabre, say, oh, so bits, you know, what's any ye. 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And right, there be a baby a fa. 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And
3: you have been effed. Jesus is Lord. Jesus is here. This is Heaven, Heaven FM.
2: Yes. 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
2: 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church ani ye wo leadership ani ye wo self church leadership and self-protection. Amen. Church protection. No? And I know Solomon see us all down in the year. No? Okay, come, brother, some more. O see us all down in the year. No? O can send me. O say. Chapter 6, Second Chronicles, chapter 6. Brother Samuma, a tossing me a new, a tear in sea, and church, and my a do no nine. 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Solomon, the D can see us all the Melrad, only second person. 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Solomon, a second person. But Solomon, some more kind, you know, Chesse, say, when you saw Papa Remoa. 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First complainant, second complainant, third, suck away." Amen. If you say, "Asafono, I will buy Bobby, I will ho." They toss me, you know. I or kindly phone a buy Bob. Leadership protection. We are not made a call, we no way home, they are called home, no way home, said the city, or can the four would do with him, or that's a funano, or not so a bamba, woe, assess a winner free in the hall. Amen. It's a meno, Mama Betty Machin, you know, a radio or bambok a CBA. Abribia no sa okra no oyem mra me me bimbo no bo wo ho ban First Samuel chapter 22 yen kan free 20 to 23 obi nkan ma me de obi tima kan twi ye on kan ma me leadership protection
3: Kacho somewhere who made the kind. 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
2: 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Hallelujah. Leadership protection. O can defoa within the chi or non son a bimbo. Deputy catcher and say, hey, Insuro. Satan, ah, or she show me a cumeno. On one, every show once why a day a cum. 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Why never heard so? Why a ratty? 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I was so panono. 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It is bimbono. Eh, me and son. Me, no. Or say, dear washer show a corner. Or no one, I mean, sorry, my day. 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Nan so, dear Major on the say, Tinamenasi. That's a what Tinamenasi, dear. 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And son, away we pay. Nessa Unipan Sakasa, Quime and son. Oh, only Christo Sumua. Oh, obey yet to set that dear. Oh, homo. Oh, obey yet to set that dear. Ye Pimo and Pim. 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That is. 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
2: 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Nobody
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2: 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Leadership. 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Only Yesu, the Son. Self-protection. 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It sounds like none as Solomon can one seminal. Say, Empo, ye can walk at my goo one of at Waponintia. Ness will Janiba saw them who are ah, will be all manoa. Ness will bomb pie chero a woe. I saw them who are through a slum or sorrow, nitie. Never one bonny a day a chero. Nadia woman in here on Fama Wong. And to meet him, because I said, meet Yasam, the man, cross sorry, and so, and I'm a Tifia. Some has met me, I call heaven, went him in call heaven. God is the ruler of every church. Yet, Asafonina, Dinya Safonina, name him, dear Namo Yankopon, quite so. And yet, and Hemi, that ye mean some. Namum, a ya dear Shemine Siami. Said ye mean some shake, Christo, and I'm here day, Miss Siano. Emudaho, my free fire. 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So mu ye na obi anya dey. Maybe a quiet to walk as and be, sir.
4: That in your main show.
2: Amen.
4: My question is, sir. Oka said, one cast I monoka says, obit nephew, tea was some noa, no a mass or a uncle heaven. Now, O uncle for P, only do what you were, a man,
2: David, man can, sir. O boy, to make us a media men quas sorry. Uncle for Moody Machine, uncle for, or more coming. Only a members. Ya chulo ndin wa ha ya onye member kra sa ordinary junior ji asem no na ordinary komedi e chire no o ka me ho obu o ha o timi ka sa me dia so dia me nko because aso fo ne nye papa nti metena fie na ma ye papa na ma ko heaven eno ho asem na meka enye de waji asem pa na di
4: that's that the nyami show
2: amen
5: na nyami show
2: amen
5: but my question you know leadership protection you know
2: aha
5: na na mbusa se leadership protection, you know, if we the founder of the church, and I said the district pastor of the church, and I said a branch pastor, no, the
2: whole of the church. Same man. Leadership protection, you know, if we the founder of the church, dear, or your district, or your wire, or your opani, Tianyepa, founder, no.
0: Jesus is Lord. Jesus is here. This is
2: Anas Eseno and a demon so any blue one can see.
6: Yes, Christo Moja, a prophet in your ministry. If I show me some idea, in fact, me pewasam pa me do.
2: Aha, meet you.
6: If I show media yikakra. Eh leadership no.
2: Aha.
6: Leadership no why idea be 31st. Na said you see no yesu nko
0: heaven FM.
1: 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Are you happy?

0: Jesus is Lord.
1: Fire Bonnie. Na, just say, I'm yaka yang maybe in Ukraine, ya problem. Na, dear, Kimi Pan said, Sabre and not young true offering. A holy name who said, and ya dear, who fishes the cup crab free, ya
2: what day?
1: If we say, sir, nay, you are two offering, I got swap on one, and car, I journey a different. But I am two offering, be any jiska. But Obi Boni, I want you a year we.
0: Jesus is here. This is Heaven FM.
1: Ya, Emma, upon ba. Imagine him. No, Nanke, me ba all night. Yes, I did not betray me in January. If we say, also phobia and yes, I did not da. Send us or buy a bonintino. Yes, or poor sorry. No, didn't see that. But why yes, I did not. Intimate who is a leadership or no? A leadership, yeah, I don't know. Prophet,
2: amen.
1: I mean, poor some don't
2: know. I mean, sir, I saw from us, I mean, so for us, I'm watching. Yentie pa.
3: Yesu Kristo moja.
2: Obi chome bo. 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Omukodi baachi abosuma chi no. Elijah Shesa, or many in a summer was not a day, we meant to say. So study Honor.

0: now can come on night. 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Now, say, say, ne Christo, so my dear Bacon, say, so be a yammy flu be a near upon a suspect, near the money, a bonnet, near the abonnet, near the abonnet, in chaining and chain the moment so, the soft will be a money, money, money, money, money. 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
1: 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So now, na 7:02, I come, I mean, I'm seeing my shots here, training. I'm going to last month, them did my feed. Now, and near maybe CC womb, but I'm a call me name Kakran and a papa, how can we sign a question? And so, when you're not seeing, I said, no, I bet it. Then, so I now send me a what can was answer, I said, no, be but eh, yeah, I want to sign a baby sent me, can't what it.
0: Well, someone and son of a camp, or someone and son of a camp. Aha, it's you.
1: Yes, you Christo Bojan. Papa, yes, so much and Nantiache. I saw a minko be done, be a fee neighbor. Fisanam, a young one. Oh, you quite a yakura, Michel Munua, and Yamaya Bassa. Namin to me, Timan, me pee. Papa, Yame on shows.
0: Amen.
1: Now, oh, moon, you're your man, send your kind.
0: Pepe. No
1: cap. What it is and the idea for whom who might say any na yet you mu and some of Rebecca say when you ask us is now whom naka na a dear dear you.
0: Hallelujah. Oh mama brother.
1: Amen.
0: Ha. Yanko.
1: Baba say me nante tini abrabo mna msunda ye na me kra na ya de anya. Na we say me ade chen busa mo say ah enu ade na me ye ye nti we say na dwi me kra me sunda ye ma. Or call one man as why I did any. Papa, na okra, home, and in the pediano. O me and I, oh, my dear, ya, when you mean you ask me, you send it to be our and then what did church and our children? There are some and I be real pecra, mammy, say. Papa, I mean, we shall. Dear me, who never said, dear women, and then one man who said, leadership. Yen in Yemen, ye mammy, and Bambo. Church, you know, yen idea, you know, Antimo Bambo. By myself,
0: protection,
1: me man, Ranya,
0: Ranya, would ya?
1: Papa, me was him.
0: And
1: found one of their papa, ya mammy. And found their son, ya mammy. It is self protection, you know. A idea, I may catch you out here says, oh, could you know, could give you an answer, dear? Papa, and never man, are you? Name would your kind, and one, no, was you a more yum, or Timasem now more yum. I'm done but to 20 and a four with two omada or butan soa. Problem be a baby, be a born and a problem not yahi. Oh, and Tim, you know, you know. And Tian share self protection, no. Papa Apostle be a yen a jumay. And Tian, anyhow, self protection, no. Third one, no. Yen yen yen yen yen yen yen
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0: Okay. 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

Okay. Jesus is Lord. Jesus is here. 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

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Jesus is Lord. Jesus is here. 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
1: 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Jesus is here. 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
2: 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Jesus is here. 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
0: Na senior radi nam ni di for so che say salvation no.
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0: One will be so and so on because what you want to watch you will be BM and Puntu and so salvation in movie and tis a Christo aya domna yen yankwa na ya moya homo day set ya sitting a moon so ya be 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
1: Hey, heaven, heaven, Jesus is Lord. Jesus is here. This is heaven, heaven FM. Heaven 90.1 FM. Aye, heaven,
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2: Senior be a four, America four, Sabe Pepe, and a Bahrain, and Kuwait four, and so aye. Na so man says I be a noa, a yet then, one would do a mobile basis in a bema America four, and my woman so add the Ababa fire woman. And then I was almost as ye. Hey, oh, baby, as you see, I do as ye do. 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Now we are a sieno, meaning say America four, and so ever chassis, na one more akikawa home. Menoka say, straight off a moose hole. Straight off a moose hole. 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Say, say, no, Chiana Iran for no. 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Ain't he or Conoa, a shas here, somewhere February, no. Woman, Kuan, Canania, ye, Hessia, Sumujeba, a fade near Ebo Bobano, one who ya, a bechain uncanny dieno. 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

0: the baboni pa the din. 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Ah, enye hoguno so ena eye Benjamin Netanyahu odika wu. Eni se china nina adichi ye. What is Iran? Ne Israel. Dia bweni na US force wa bemua. 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Iye nko humane so. 0245-488-06.
1: Jesus is Lord.
0: 051-32.
1: Jesus is here. This is
0: 4501-2216. We watch our heaven. Udini, baby, I can say free.
2: Really, Augustine, if you judge him.
0: Okay, may it you were.
2: Let me show. I'm not really. I'm not so. Any baby more anymore? That guy, Yame, any more acquaintance. I'm the default, so then the other Cassate. Yes, so there are my any Abayamusu.
0: Sure.
2: A baby would you? Then I would be kind of yet. I'm CC. So now then there are none default, so the Cassate. Welcome, Michel.
0: Amen.
2: With Mopa.
0: Wish I was
2: so. I default, so.
0: Amen.
2: But then they now can be chained.
1: Is heaven FM. Heaven 90.
2: Dako Mentina.
0: You are Kasafi. I do my head.
2: Amen.
0: And I did so. So, maybe I saw heaven.
3: Oh, I
0: would be any baby or cassette free.
3: Same, the cassette said,
0: Same, maybe I saw my auntie way.
3: Never cool, my baby, nine, so my baby.

0: ojun wa won ti a
1: mhm
0: she for instance a Venezuela issue and then over come what
1: mhm
0: she and go to na so be increase pe se wo kan na ni se se via so kwa so di for kan ya si ni si ya si ni si se via so ni dey na ni wo bi o ya kan se ni pe be traction in kwa je it's a kwan
1: sure
0: o she di america ni you must do your fencing some a ukofo ni a
1: Iran.
0: Iran for me.
1: Israel.
0: Stadium, so Ababu. Eh? That was the tower. You see, I'll be here then. We put on my bed, she passed it. Oh, you are the who you asked my book. You are the who you asked my band. What can I do? What can I put in your mouth? So, you can't say, I didn't show D4 quarter.
1: Amen.
0: Said, I'll carry you now. I've been the good source of a bit.
1: Sure.
0: When they want to send a D for you, you are the D for my past. Oh, I didn't show you.
1: Amen.
0: Amen.
1: Amen. Amen. Amen. Amen.
2: Amen.
1: Amen. Amen. Amen. Amen.
2: Amen.
1: Amen. Amen. Amen. Amen. Amen. Amen.
2: Amen. Amen.
3: And you have been effort. Have been no.
2: And yet, after I found everyone that you two more. That is being pretty happy. But I didn't find him ready. A day, a yes, yes, yes. Come again, you need some platform. I didn't want to get to you. You see, I had you see more. And when you were a mere born, what you see, you see, you see, you see, you I have been here.
1: Me ba cho odin ni ba bi akase fri.
4: E fra ma yu ba chama.
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1: Eh,
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1: say mo.
4: Since the rabbi, my ever kind say, Ubia Ambuano, say, you know, and Nam Odi for so aka. 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Not the uncle, then he did. The rabbi master mine. Amen.
1: Amen. 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
1: a radiasam,
5: and she and ya be a chan and a chat, and no one did you and a kiss to best of the other.
1: Yes,
5: and she, yea, and I was say, yea, dear ready for chino, and oh my gun, my young swimmica, my young fool ready for fa.
1: Sure.
5: Now for young Kora no, what that can no one bring you to a ya and ya rabba. 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
1: Na di paban
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7: I am home for Friday.
1: Okay. 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
8: Yeah. 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
1: Be watch your heaven.
8: I want you to. He said, see, I know your man, I don't know what I want, you know, to me. pia kwa niaba o se umu nyame.

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1: 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We watch on Heaven. Udini baby akase free.
2: Mercy,
1: me watch on my auntie.
2: Yeah, brother, I watch on me twice. And I'm making. Yeah, Papa, Ogusu, I'm a fan. 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No, I'm summoning me every almost year. Imagining an arch room with a beer and you go, that be a ma, you are, Master.
0: Heaven
2: 90.1. 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
1: Amen. 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The HRS Heaven Request Show. So Abrayan Heaven. 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

0: heaven. 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
1: Me did the Prophet Francisco atin. 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Na o shebre besesa. 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
2: 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Yeah.

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0: Okay, so the time is up. Brenna Nelson said, yeah, they have been request shows, so it was already mom. Mawa Hassan, so Mawa Kwaba, and the Oba Wakashi for the Kron Kron, so Heaven FM Ghana, so now a sooner Wooty and Avi. Michiao Yipa Michiao Namemwa Kwaba, Sawaba, Busia, Tinasi, every say, a Hano said it, they be American, I say no, and the power I say no, and Quanjiwaha, and in Tisha Wakashi for the Heaven FM Ghana, why in Shabby Bree. Christo in Shaopa. I was having a request you whether Matinas and Babeso Mono, Media de Commoner Cassie, Mene Watson, Kusi Sen on Nine Bebo, Ned Media Council to us already, Amai, Doctor KOE, added the Heavenly Lunch, and somewhere was my phone or cough on the kind, said, Near my be home and your may be see. And no, and now if you had do me, it be a Doctor KOE. And the yen a check. Now the piano and somewhere I never who do the dear. If you are watching, what you want to me, drew ye pa. Sometimes, it be cry impossible to happen. Then, so be say, a see. Then, you know, say, can be the actual yen. Near my ACC, and for so dear woman, the my yen is say. A bed done and kaidi be a dear my na you know quite sa bribia and seven the basana you tennis and fasudia I binya in some way sisi won crow full cruise and fasudia ye binya womb. Oh yeah, ye binyam fasu and faswa benya and he said ye be kai se enche urano obeba if he said your kind you know. I don't know ye who I didn't see Shannon sense him the bassa ya. Boom say, hey, Emren Abbey. Emreno Abbey. If it's an yes, it's no etche. And no, and a Christo nam the smartphone or coffers to catch a yen say. Say, no BBS. I didn't see a cat Christo, my eno. And no, and he see her any more quaint. I didn't know so ho. And I say, oh, yeah, DBA, any Christo assemble a bra. Obetro home, at the every home. Said ye, the bino, also, oh, yeah, mobile. Abusene, every year, my infant Christo, I said, Mano. If it's all my gun, I won't hear the year. Christo near the year, pa. And some watch as a ACC, earthquake in Wahudo. Now, in the pump, pim. Every na Ghana. Chess, every man. Every man. This will be how or die, and anybody be mad just at the action. Nipa binum inyanisa. And into the Sene, and quite any hoarding that so we could tie in ya. In faster than my ready. Every say you're not an eye. And ya hoarding be, and ya hoarding, and I see nim de be. And into the Sene, and quite a hoarding will more. And come on, on two. If it's all come on, on two more. Now we need to be for pa. I didn't see from what you know, maybe be our team here different. So, what came when I tell you, Wolfie? Oh, Juma soon I will team here. Kefru mu, Kefru mu, Kago, Kremu say, Christo, I made Dawa say. If it's a one in me, didn't he? And when they could tie in, yeah, didn't I kiss your pa? I know so be more near so no one can be beer dear chair papa. Simano, what do you know, Pepe? I mean, it's exactly 20 minutes inside 2 p.m. on Heaven FM Ghana. Christo, yeah, don't want to see a day, dear Nimui. Quesia day, dear Nimui. And that chess, I bet you know, so Nim. 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Your tomb pong. 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cry
1: Jesus is Lord. 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
0: And I quenya na abasein wa unim you know say nkoyie obi wo ho anya enye sika fem obi wo ho a wonte nyoma bi ase ade bi ho repeat e wa brabonim da bia a wonte ase osmafo no kofo no se yemra yemra na de wo ho bia no yentumpon wa se tenanim ade ntino onso fa ho hye mu bi fa ho hye mbi ye pa efi se e mu aye den enya se toa Christian Shaw. 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Now, once so no, I don't know. Once for any chip, I want for dear crew. I want for dear crew, and yeah, you are quite cry. If you say I want for dear crew, and that quite hussa. Now, it good people so. I didn't know churn my tears is incredible. Personal, eh? I didn't see it. I didn't know I hope for the chrome and your coin. I didn't know one hour baby see Kumasi KGT and you know. Then you know, I be peck, I call us and Tibet Quan as I'm young quanta. Mature one hour free Bono Emportem who one hour free in crime. One hour free Eastern region. One hour baby see Kumasi, you know. Then you know, I be faka, I call us and Tibet Quan, I say, and young quanta. Now you're full car, no, and I say, see, in your car, no, now you're Tinemoa. Now you're catcher driving in, say, and Daroma. Won't see any old D4 Francis Quartin, and the camp war, obese you, Messiah, you're quite. If it's a chrono, Edda, a quine home. I didn't know how far the chrome and I jumped in the Becoso. Saran Sona, 1 hour free Takra, the Cape Coast, 1 hour free Takwa, Dunqua, 1 hour free Sam Potemu on Sueban. Inina, no, then Sue Frocana, then Cancha Drive and say, OCA. And I say, you be see a walk. D4 Francis Quartz in the camp, OBC, now do any other chrome. I didn't know. Channel said you made we say or do any bitch him for the chrome. Christian shall so by any side. So in shall pa Saran Sona, a sign said Christo, I can't to Naya Christo, a chidi for Nandia, what can't to be a ye diso. A sign said, well, no one can't say men
1: 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Are you happy?

0: 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Jesus is here. 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
1: House of Power Ministry International app Wotim in Kano. House of Power Ministry International. No a app on one was Ubia. Christo Namni D for no coffin no so. I initiate THS. A boy and quadje. No, say wo him fan. So be to me and young quani be and found any baby I walk. It was as we say so. Also know be to me and young quani be. Every same quanjian or smartphone or coffin or person so be so and into when you be I'm fan free. Said the unquanjian baby ain't tea and our dear poem was so we say yabba Eddie Amaya. Wadaroma also bombardina download the House of Power Ministry International mobile app on so good phone also. The banners are seminal better near the idea ever to know more. A dano also no one yaba. I didn't see any beer. I'm from Guia phone also. House of Power Ministry International. I know. I will Play Store and downloading free Play Sources here. Now, one hour we use Apple phone. No. Then you are downloading the App Store. Then you are downloading the free hall HOP Ministry. And all App Store for Apple users. Christo Chow say we'll be downloading the app on our phone also. 28 minutes inside 2 p.m. on Heaven FM Ghana. Heaven Request Show. Jumedia we say, Yebuse Nyamanyom. Yebuse Gospel Songs. I say, Nyom Woho Yenyan Sun Swan Swo Ya Bra Bosunin Tino. And in Tina, we are Dumi Nubia, no me, no. Yabaka Safidi, Swebe Busahun Humunyom. A year and Nyomwa, your crown, where tear. Okay, can a home. I say, Nyom Woho, you free in the past Tinemoa. And ye cry. And into the Nyom Bay and Auti. And Nyom Bay and Ayana Uti. Abusia, any ye baba request ye nyom. And into no gospel tune bang, gospel song bang. And now be pese me boy di ama, e wo jume di eneso. And into no far request in a bra. Request no either say what the befa WhatsApp and I say what the befa SMS. Ubi to mean so I recording wo WhatsApp. What the fa 02454-88066. 02454-88066. Ma way say and now you didn't request it on Faso. I didn't know so be to be a send no request on a day a back Jumedi and so ba andra yang we request no I didn't know said ye da no yeah na mechano say me better not say yeah yen to me ambo and we Yebeshasi de ye free ho wadaruma kon ka ho ida wo be test de afa WhatsApp na se se meta na so be record no WhatsApp voice note and into no sharing su yi be de ye de come na kese me na me de juma de o chi ame and into no me twa me ho aba me ba pe na chese e to aso e de e free ho me twa me ho aba sisi e
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0: Okay, so that's Buja Kron Kron. 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
0: So this song was composed for HOP Ministry. 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Anything and menu me no Christo nam ne suma for no coffer no so. 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A song. 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

0: Okay, so that's Moja Konkron. A very, very powerful tune. This one came yesterday. And he says, hi, Vino. Good afternoon. John Bosco, inside Dambai. Please, I want you to play me Miracle Rain by Frank Edwin. Okay, what I can say, God bless you. Amen. Nyame Isha Wonsupa.
1: Heaven, heaven, Jesus is King. Jesus is Lord. Jesus is here.

Okay, you answer us on Super Free. I say, and this one also came yesterday. And what do we say? Bye. Say, have you know? Please, I'm Maxwell from Hohoi. Please, I want you to play me a song from Owari Jr. Okay, title officer say, we say, hey, Maxwell, what if we Hohoi and a bye? What the council? God bless you. Amen. Nyami Asia won't super.

Okay, heavy no. Please, I want you to play me. Unyamie Grandma by Ernesto Poku Jr. Two HOP members. Joseph Mana from Jamasu. God bless Papa and Mama. And you, Bra Kwabena. Amen. So I say, hey, Joseph Mana, or the free Jamasu. And bye. Once we meet me, do request in about having a request show Tuesday's edition. And now, what's so good? So I would hear in the area. And then, once we meet me, do request in about it would you median. So what if I 0245488066?

Okay, please, good afternoon. I'm Grace inside Techimai. Please kindly play me Yes Sir by Ada featuring Mercy Chinwo. Okay, you're the counselor, have you know?

Okay, 024-548-8066. Inside 2 p.m. on Heaven FM Ghana. And to us, what has say, Heaven Obra Kwabena. Robert is my name from. Okay, Robert. Robert. Anyway, say every man Kisim. Okay, Heaven Obra Kwabena. Robert is my name. Please, I want you to play me Yesu Beba by Mark Abraham. God richly bless Prophet Francis Kwarten and Prophetess Mercy Kwarten and Reverend Emmanuel Finn, Mankesim Branch. May God bless you too, Brakwa Bina Heavino. 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One hour was a piano, a year woman, you may be asked your mope. If he said, there is no system, a woha, a guide you, and into a moya, the omopebia. As ya ye, GDFY decrease to a chino. At the back, which I say, a shen and son, I say, Christo, I didn't a chino, or then she say, and I numb. I didn't know when Yankopo D4 or D4 Francis Quartz won fun and she say in Niagro. On fun and she say in Niagro cra. Didn't you know my maker same way say? The reason why I make her same way say, Majidi is a Christo ya doma quesia de di enemy puntuno, obe baby. Na oba, and she say a guacquem. If it's a baby and she say a one ye deal ho. If it's a bibiano. 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

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And she say and she den gua kwem na baby a chess and so fanesi sit down ho. 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Say, Opera Brabono, Opera heavy no could be a dinch, say, so. And in tea, Alfred, your crew, Quesia, ye bay. Yang and Pepe said your smart phone a can, yenish, say, so. Neno, and I am quanji be free, Mwaba. And in tea said your smart phone or quaff on a can. Say, signs or smart or say for na sorry. Now, Opera. Jumaso, our maso to me deal. Ah, Chris, so nam the summa for no coffins would deep for Francis Quartin, so a year or say for no per se. We see a no quaintino. I didn't see and our smart for no coffin no catcher will say, oh, Bahasi, I say, Adriane, say, I dear the kind of Wadaroma. And far it be Emma Hasse. And yes, I would be a ye say a tadia, say, oh, Babisha tadia. Yes. Now, for a tally, offer was supple. Ofa wo ta wo brush ade be twitwu se wase sasa ndo mani nyina ade frifie e ba na se wo ba na se wo refi se wanfa slippers wanfa bucket wanfa bi ama wadaroma braha se e fisa ho fadi krom wo se ho fadi 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

Okay, Chosun Suwa Hase. Have you know? Please, I'm Mary from Sunyane Newtown. Please play me Sunyame by Esther Smith. Mary at the council, God richly bless you. Have you know? Having a wha and a yepe. Okay, so this is your song from Esther Smith. Sunyame. Very deep song. 55 inside 2 p.m. on Heaven FM Ghana 0245488 066.

I'm Samuel Akwa from Kwasare. Please, can you play me a song from Mark Abraham, Hallelujah, to Mama Ruth in Sia, Free Ye, and Anthony, Free Ye, Akwa Sia Isaac, and to all HOP members of Camp Junction, and to Reverend Raphael Damte. I'm Samuel Akwa from Kwasare, or the council. God bless you, Pa. Same. Yame Asia, Wonsupa, Minya.

Okay, you know me and Sam Pepe. Ewo den dwe mu ase heaven request show. Ena wasugusu awuti no juma die we say ebusa honhom nyom. I mean gospel song. Ena ebusa na yabo. Ewo juma die no so. Tuesday's edition of Heaven Request Show. And now, on so TB and there. Okay. Yeah, to us on so I'm free. I say, Heaven, no. My name is Beatrice from Nkoko. Please play me the Good Shepherd. Okay. To my lovely mom, Madam Mercy. Okay, Beatrice, this is your song, The Good Shepherd. In fact, this song was composed for the God's prophet, Prophet Francis Kwating.

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He speaks the truth. Oh yeah, your smartphone, no quaffo. Okay, so that's Prophet Francis Kwate with Yankopon Edifo. Yeah, to us on some for free. I say, heavy no, please. My name is Mercy from Nkoko. Please, I want you to play me. He's the prophet. Capable God by Judy K to Mercy B stylish fashion customers and workers. Brother Tony Sunyane, Reverend George Kwate India and his family. Mr. Onesimus Abuaje and his family. Peace man. Freedom come. Ama Sika Sikana. If I'm not wrong. Okay, from Pankese to all Heaven FM listeners, especially in Koko Domiabra. God bless our homeland, Ghana. And God bless you too. Amen. Okay, so Mercy, this is your song from Judy K. She called this one Capable God.

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0: Okay, so Edu Emmanuel Christian Shaw, this is your tune from Nana Masafua Wajime. In fact, some of you really mutie nyompa mumu bino mutie nyom, and that's interesting. Mumu dodo na moye music enthusiast, which is very nice. Yepa, adi mo isi acheyi Nana Masafua Wajime. Interesting. And into no one so bit to me as and all the idea back. And you may not so present me boy the mouth. I mean, gospel tune. May now present me boy the mouth. 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Once you be to me, do request, you know. Abba, I would you median. So 10 minutes inside 3 p.m. on Heaven FM Ghana.
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1: By Ernesto Poco Jr. and Coma Friend Paul Messi, Homeboy, Nanaba, Mabena, Tsunami Area 4, Polismos, Nene Hokeni, Radisra, Omangana, Nisra Ni D4, Nisra House of Power, Brava Radisra also. Amen.

0: Okay, so you're into us from for free, I say. That's Sony Mo from Ernesto Poku Jr. Said the BA make us say. If say, oh, wow, a new coin say, wonder rating, ubun, wabon fiance. Oh, no, soon in Fasubia, I say, Crystal Ball to say, oh, no, Enipa. Christ wo boy en ti se wo no a ni suban so ene ne se so ene ntini in other ways no we are like ghosts ti se nyame enipa sana ayaye ene ntino if say you are going through some trauma be some crisis be 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Who can say, oh, media, chess, Miami, it's not like that. Value yourself. 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
1: 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Watch off a monthly guest and cast it up. Yes, Miss Jometa, Menima, what to be in Yatabua, Medema, Fosana Passion, Pinina, if you won't see it, you will wait for my bag of query, be out of us after all. I mean, sure, Amen.
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Pastor, good afternoon. 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I'm a show of you.

0: Okay, 02454888066. 02454888066. This one also says, "Heavy no bra kwabina. I'm blessed from Sokobank, and I want you to play me the blessings by Carrie Job and Cody Kings." Okay. 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So we say a bless or the free soccer bank and a buyer.
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Okay. I have you know, big bro. This is Onismos from Nkoko. Please, I'm requesting a song from Frank Edwin Ebube to my gorgeous wife, Mrs. Precious Matilda Abuaje, TM, and Sarah Jamia. It's High Spin by CB Stylish and to all Heaven FM callers. Okay, God bless you in abundance, bro. Amen. We say, hey, Onismos Abuaje. From Nkoko. Okay, Onismo, this is your tune from Frank Edward Ebube.

Okay, have you know, please, bro, come on. Play me my intro by Esther Smith to Ed Kwashi and his wife, Mama Mausi. And also to Sister Rejoice and Hohoi. Shawhoden, sorry. Lucy, and I do say bye. But the count say, God bless you. Amen. Okay, so Lucy, this is your song from Esther Smith, My Insha. Oh.

Okay, and to us on Sway Wahase. Please play me Give Thanks by Tim Eternity Ghana. Sarah from Apesi, what the council have you know? It's 31 inside 3 p.m. Shannon say exactly 4 p.m. Pepe Pen, having a question so better to us where their mind. Born on 9 Pepe Pa, having a question with Nana Ajani Watting. Exactly 4 p.m. I don't swear about Wakwemo. I know what you know. Nah, don't see a no. When you're on Copo D4. D4 Francis Quartz, and swear to a stroke as your book. Prophetic news. About the dummy, and we buy our coin exactly 6 p.m. on Heaven FM Ghana. Okay, so let's see. 28 minutes to go. I didn't also meet me the request in Waba 02454880066. 02454880066. Soon to be to me the request in Waba Jumedian. I mean, sure.

Okay, this one also says, have you know, my name is Moses. Testing from Biposo, Ataniata. I'm requesting a song titled So Far So Good by Mibeloche. And it goes to all Heaven FM listeners and myself. God bless you. Have you know, Ewa Ena Yepe. Okay, so that's Mibeloche, So Far So Good.

Okay. Please, I'm happy inside a hojo. And I want you to play me my pen by Anita Obeng. Okay. Or the council, have you know? Okay, so happy days, your song. From Anita Obeng. She called this one my pen. Enjoy.

Okay, good afternoon, Bra Kwabena. I'm in my bed. Please, I want you to play me Hallelujah by Nathaniel Bassi. To all Heaven FM listeners. Okay. What do we say, Jeffrey, Elmina, and I, bye. Okay. So, Iman, this is your tune. I mean, this is your song from Nathaniel Bassi. Hallelujah. Amen.

Okay, yeah, to us on some fan free. I say, have you know? Please, my name is Danny from Techimai. Techimai. Okay. Please, I want you to play me City of God by Dunse Noye Ken. What the council, God bless you. Amen. Amin Shawon Supa. Was your Shannon to say? I born on IP paper, having a quass on so better as who a day am I? Waiting on our agent in Boating. I am the city. Exactly 4 p.m. The city of God. Having a quass with Tuesday's edition. And so, I bet was. Now, my cousin, my car, will say. Overshadow. Christ, we are Domoa. 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

Okay, please, good afternoon. I'm Adam from Teshima, and I want you to play me Are You the Rain by Mercy Chinwo. What is saying so? Adam. Or the free Teshima, Tima, and a buyer.

Okay, yeah, yeah, to us on so what I say. I'm Sir Christ from Sabronum. Please play me Aseda from Nasi to my lovely wife Abigail inside Sabronum. Boy say, hey, Sir Christ, what the free Sabronum? And bye.

Okay, please, good afternoon. My name is Florence from Takwa. Please play me Idima by Judy K. What the council have you know? And your pay. Okay, so this is your tune from Judy K. Idima. It's 15 minutes inside 3 p.m. on Heaven FM Ghana. 10 minutes to go. Now having a council with an agent in Morton is up next. Having a request show Tuesday's edition. Jumedi away say ya deba wa kwaimu. Every Monday, I mean from Monday to Friday, exactly 2 p.m. to 4 p.m. And I did Jumedi away say ya deba wa kwaimu. I didn't know Tuesday's edition of Having a Request Show. And I was so good to know me di. I did kwaimu na kese. When I'm di Jumedi on chairman. And Kai Bonnet, dear Abusua, Yabekosua, Kosua, Abon Kaye, Efise, Enche, Na, Edrevianisa. I mean, Impuntumre, Jumedi Kessia, Christo, and Amunisma for no coffin or so.

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Have you know, my name is Nanaya from Kronom Afrancho, and I'm requesting a song from Mr. Smith. Nyame Bimbo. 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We say Nanaya Ofori. Nanaya. Okay, and anyway, say body free Kronom. 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Say ya did you media no AC Missouri Sudia na heavy console. And so it was so a day amaya waiting an a gene button. Christo ya domak with yada Asia Ewa Hunfed Yukrum and Pun Tumre. And no Baso this coming Sunday. Christo Insha we pa medin at the Kwamana Kesse. Madame Did you media on chairman?

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0: 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Father, we thank you once again. You bring us so far up to this program. We all praise you. We all thank you. We are here for the second part of our activities. We ask your blessing and your presence here to control everybody for whatever you are come to do. Right. We ask your presence and your merry presence to everybody. Guide everybody.
1: Hello.
2: Hello. Good morning.
1: Good morning.
2: I'm from Tishayo. Mini Ambema.
1: Boko.
2: Mini Ambema, Ghana, Boko.
1: What part of you?
2: Oh, sister, yes, sister, you land in a blue chicken. The same one can't check, the same one can't check. Black and crack will be out here.
1: Aye.
2: I don't know about the answer. Will you have black? No, no more. And if you can't come out of the Ghana, no one said to me, I can't.
1: But why me?
2: Oh, blown your body, land in a blue chicken. Oh, sister, you.
1: You're still landing, also.
2: Ah, oh, but I, oh, and yeah, man, I make that say. And then your mom, I'm not my half left when she asked. When were you, man?
1: Moon giant, actually, I'm moon giant.
2: I'm sitting
1: here.
2: What is it? I don't know, what can I say? We had a. It's a new.
1: Oh, yeah. Hello.
2: Yeah, blah, day. Oh, I there, blah.
1: Come on, you are home, mommy.
2: Come on, you are home. Oh, blah, blah, sorry to you. You're not my dear, my father. Oh,
1: blah,
2: oh, Brazil, come on, start my account. I'll be up and for our own.
1: I'll
2: be up and for our own. I'll be up and for our own. I'll be up and for our own.
1: I'll be up and for our own.
2: Na
1: Bye.
2: Bye-bye.
3: The person didn't like about your communion of your style you want to do about the moving of the forward.
4: That's
3: your
4: the
3: career, you don't like your career. Yeah, accumulated. Yeah.
4: Oh, okay.
3: You don't know about it. When you know, you'll be know about me.
5: When you're accredited, you know about me.
3: Yeah.
5: Are you accredited?
3: Yeah. No, I'm not accredited. Why can I interfere myself?
5: Oh, I'm sorry.
3: I can't interfere with myself. Somebody will interfere with me.
5: Sorry.
3: Yeah, okay. It will be anointed of me.
5: I know you're accredited, that's why I'm asking you.
3: Accredited of me.
5: Sorry.
3: Yeah.
5: By the way.
6: Unina Bede. Ejuma be.

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Me mo adwo mo atrase asan so mo akwa ba. And I hope say you are doing well. This is the Drive Time Show having quite so. Yes. Tuesday's edition.

And you may, so of course, we are taking you to heaven. And it's maybe a obia, Tabo Chuku, Tamo Chuku, Nafi, Johnny Basson, and Anumri, Nafi, and Fawoko Heaven. A Hefa Gra, and I would hear ye. A Hefa, and Anumri war. Ote Basimo, Utuquayana, and I Hefa Gra da Okro. Okay, Christo, on your Adam, on Fawoko Drufiasum, Jemuai. Abra, Bonibia, and Kanwo. Also, Corrin and Taba is one found Kodrufi, Nabibia and Yaboko. And you may be also who fear now. In fact, God bless you so much for choosing this da. Okay? I hope Sabibia Kosu dear. Please to Israel.

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I'm Rachel. So, mommy says, squad in Indian Abbotanasi very soon. Obeti Obiaka. And then so, a Bible quiz, of course. Na and then so, a hefa. And I had the effa. Your crowd on our very soon. You bet yes, you've been off. Yamo Akrena. Nafi Indian. Aye, Bibia, fine, fine, fine, fine, fine. And I just say, Bibia, Ada ye pa, Adi Amaye. Shadow, so mommy said, this week, Empire Bocassiano, Abacoso, our home for the Krumha. And then she may come from out, sir. Bibia Obia, and near Busiano, Munina, Mombra, Nafi, Friday, Bia. Said, yeah, and on this Friday, so, a supper, pepper, Bibia's sign. Time on. And that's why at 9 a.m. That's right. And upon on Kuno, I just say, I shall say, your Bogumusa, I could see, for a moment, too, I just say, it be a ever called a year, a home for dear Kuno, Pablo Cassia. And I may come one seven, Sano, for Hushim, and here we're sharing now. Christo Israel, so on so, what you are to Mr. Oben is a pepper. In fact, God bless you, pa. Na app no so e watime download bia na e ya sem bi sa na kwasem app yi sey ka se e ye ka ho asem a ye timi kan wi da e sai sai wey e ye app special e ye app sonoko odemfoa aha menu anom mfantefo da ma na wokan odemfoa e na che se e dem sonoko a unya ne saso e wo ba bia ani ti abusua e we mi kan fo ma se but home of the end. We use Android phone, Obeco Play Store. We use iPhone, so also Obeco App Store. Download the app, no? Now for young Koyen, all the social media handles. And so, BBI in touch. And it's only how. And what you say, only problem. That's right. And one is also what download the app, no? Not just you can enjoy the show. You can watch Elijah TV. You can listen to Heaven FM Ghana. Obey me so at ye Odifono 247. Message by an apostle T. Nina. Ewo mwa, just say one casano. Obey do one dance here. Obey do one dance here, pa. Aye, apple papa. And it's a new brain, and I download where. Shadow Soma may say Facebook, Instagram, TikTok, WhatsApp, and I fee YouTube. Nina, I handle, sir.

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And it's become for us, I am Punjum 2026, 6 July to 12 July. 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Now, I can't say also, obey you and among. And it's you money and fun niagro. 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Na Christo. 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Nay, Shira, a female. 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Now, on for my eh. Now, you may be a piano in two pong and cosso and so about 18 team. Nafi, and put you also. 18 me, and ye, chef. 18 me, ye, I was, I see so. And son, I am Puno, heaven, ho.

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1: ofa
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1: Radia domo, macho na unsoe.
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0: That's right, that's right.
1: Ampa unso. Why in Adam? At the NHR,
0: yeah,
1: and near 30th of June, 2026. What to Miss Andy, a trade, and an essay? Only in Edin,
0: yeah,
1: why be Brahma, your son, say,
0: that's a
1: bosome bakwada bako pekulamunsem, nana, and ye
0: easy,
1: and ye easy,
0: bet
1: enough bosome bakumua. And I say, a radin in Edin, ye pa, and ye numerate so. Eya ne ye na tie fo nyina ye san so eka bo mu biem ka che eka che ne se ye da na se pa de o ye no eye ye nani so bebre
0: that's right
1: e sombo ma ye pa no nti ye da na se e won so

0: Inshallah, my all
1: right, all right, all right. I'll say a radisha on super annumery. Right, Evans Quine Junior.
2: Nana,
1: my brother, I'm a quaba.
2: Nana, my Joso.
1: Now, what person to say?
2: Nana, be a queer bokopa, Nana.
1: Yet a Christmas, a pa.
2: I said, then can't read, Nana.
1: My home said, so why you to come?
2: Yes, and that yet. My chalk of form.
1: And you will start Ben or no?
2: We. So we're there all round, right?
1: Oh, say?
2: All round.
1: All round?
2: Yes.
1: All round, say?
2: So all round. Yeah, say, I mean, baby, and baby, I pay.
1: What you want here?
2: Sweat.
1: Okay. Is there any deal for Fry and Yan or no? All round.
2: Yeah.
1: So I'm kind of sweat. Sweat. Sir, because can all round nuts, they are confusing me. All rounds, as I say, trivia, yeah, in round.
3: I say, men defend you, Akutu. The entire one can sweat and say, once I sweat in the day, and I didn't even know a coffin party, say, a beck of a massy midi, but I want it. Evans, the day, I'm coffin pa, and you know, can't be boy, even.
2: And one, you
1: know, and you did a bend, and that's all. Oh, dear, no,
3: maybe
1: dear,
3: and I
1: say, haircut be our dear, oh, dear, near dear.
3: Evans, and as I may,
1: Evans, dear, and I may be, sir.
3: Evans, you're the one that is all kind of media.
4: What?
2: Sir, can see
1: all round nine in a D.
3: And I make you say, Nana. And I make you say,
2: Nana T. I sweat. Nana.
1: Okay.
2: I sweat.
1: Okay.
2: But what to me, sir, friend, all round? Said the man, you know.
1: Oh, okay.
2: Uh-huh. What to me, sir, friend, all round, sir?
1: Okay.
2: Yeah. Oh, be a Baba be our con who be a so okay say who you all around. Be you say I know be you. Yes.
1: Nanka all round says San Kami who says Sakura.
2: Nana. Me na Jumano Ajuma we no my yebia me who say Nana me ya Baba.
3: Was answer yasem no.
1: Oh, okay.
3: Me can be my Iba. Me can be my was answer yasem.
2: Say
3: all round be bass as is. Me see be that.
2: Eh, won't be that
3: saying. All round saying.
1: Haircut all round.
3: Okay. Wako, Oko barbering shop.
1: I've been a banner.
2: Me, a baba. So, be bam home. No, so, cause you are around that. Minimum, tell me, you say, and me, you know.
1: Sir. Okay.
2: Nana, haircut, go home. The friend, Roddy Rich. Roddy Rich.
1: Bruh.
2: But, a bizut, a friend of Bellingham.
1: Ah. Bra.
2: Nana.
1: You could hear him why.
2: Nana, Anna, would you know? Would you say,
1: maybe then, may come once and would then, maybe, sir? Oh, then, maybe, sir, my UF room. My UF room, why? My UF room. Oh, then, maybe, sir, and then, maybe, once I'm now, Babaka. There be me, Miss Cassidy, dear. Only dear ones of Namibisa, Miss Ropa. Rabbi Echo, yes, sir.
2: You're here.
1: Hey,
2: I have one book and see a Christo, a day a boy. Now, and you may say, you're done. I say,
1: amen.
2: Now, you're catching and say, Abijah, why you be? Why you mean now? So, and I'm lying. Until you may say, oh, ha, I said, are you yen in Tontum? And yeah, Duma Christo.
1: Amen.
2: All
1: right. Evans, a radisha on super numre. All round man. Okay, Kwabra Kesi.
3: Nana.
1: We brother boy Kwabra.
3: Me Joseph.
1: Now so dear, oh dear, dear here.
3: Me dear.
1: I own you as any dear all round.
3: Me dear, me kwa. Me catch him say me persuade.
1: Oh so dear, near sweat. Oh.
3: Me dear, near sweat. Me catch him no, not like omo abone down. All down.
1: Okay.
3: Benye Sakura.
1: Okay.
3: And no. And the disakura chi.
1: To sweat. So, all the free one, not Sakura.
3: Example, Sakura, they've been in
1: the night. I am in the house of the
2: example.
1: And you're in the house of the account. Now, my example. Maybe then I'll be
3: example. An example, you have a
1: example, Beninia. Example, Beninia. Oh, yeah, may you have free.
3: Nana.
1: Oh, yeah, may you.
3: Example.
1: May say, example, baby, be you, you have been yet. Ivan says,
2: that's in your dear Bianim.
1: Ivan says,
2: example, you can't be a baying.
1: Tidia Rosuka. May you have free, but. Won't go for your own. Okay. So what can I say you all?
3: Menkasengu.
1: Oh, yeah. Okay. And you're to ask me.
3: Madaruma. Menkasengu.
1: Ah, you're not going to
3: say anything. No, I didn't say no. I just said, you're there, you're there. if he said the boy who bind na.
1: That's right.
3: Oh my gun and was a nam me by an ammy shady be statistically. Any pa de bia gana ha. O muno nana. 862-870 every day. Any pa o mu de bia or gana has a bia.
1: Now say 800 and
3: 860.
1: Hey.
3: To 870.
1: Nana. Me yemashime.
3: Yes. Any pa we ana de bia iwu gana ha. Nana me say adwen ho say. We no cry de obetumi afa data no.
1: De obetumi ahunu.
3: Yes, de obetumi ahunu. Because obu ho ana na obetumi ko wuto ba bi yehunu.
1: Bebre.
3: Eno so do so pa. Obetumi ko wuto ba bi yehunu. Safo no so do so.
1: Yeah.
3: And it's na nipa bebre be we say ifra sase we say so. De bia wo gana ha. Na na de bia yekoba na yeba yeko na yeba na se ya na Kristo asia na
1: ebonuaye fo
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1: if
3: it's one ye dini ye
1: pa
3: one ye dini ye pa enite ne ye kan no tumo enye ye enite ne ye free mo ade nyina akase aseda enka asafo urade
1: amen.
3: If you say one year, didn't you? Yeah, then I it be maybe Christian showers, minia.
1: All right, Cobra Christian showers, sopa. Okay, Jamia Duma, Juma de Cassia, no basso. My men shall say free or say, why now you will make a cry. Any home come on a fee, yet to us free or say, Juma de Cassia, no basso. Jamia Duma next week. Aha, just say. Next week, by this time, be a hano. Na a higher butu pa. Yeah, and you easy. You say any home come a kakra. You can't care tea for it.
0: What can next week cry the baby brim penny? So you can be who say be a can out to be.
1: That be.
0: And during our
1: Monday.
0: Aye.
1: 5 days.
0: Aye.
1: So him on cry 4 days.
0: Is he in during our
1: Sunday? No. Your babeda.
0: Aha. Tea. So be a wootia or Nana Boatin said next week, you know. Next week in the next week in the moment, you know, what you be.
1: The way I didn't know now,
0: that be. You know, what you be. She said, oh, shall I see a year to nay and out to me and son. Any nakakra. Anna at the tiatiatia, he said, dear. A genial be drabuano.
1: Yeah.
0: I can say, obey Ramona,
1: why in it,
0: and my dear Christo de man, I say, of family any man.
1: That's right.
0: Na yes, sir, a crowd will say, ye beggy. To me, when they call you a juma, obi nipa be any one of my sassy so, sir, obey me then inside,
1: obey me as you quine.
0: I come with juma, and I say, obey you, dear old yaw, a quine. See, as I'm the bay in the chain, we. Timmy will be answering train and answer. A brain will be you.
1: Debbie,
0: a brain you
1: will be a great deal.
0: Maybe a great deal.
1: A caca crab,
0: maybe a great deal. A brain you hope him. Obia. What's here done here, Beda?
1: Sunday.
0: 4th July. 4th July.
1: A fifth, rather.
0: And a yin na ye babe train. Ready for.
1: That's right.
0: What's it draw down a pa? Eh, yes, you know. When yin na.
1: A
0: boomer shas here. Intimo bea and yas or din say, media. 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
1: 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Right, I'll say Kwame, no. Afe, my man called all-round man, Evans Kwame Jr. Shade, Oyiniti, all-round. Evans, you need to come here. Do you want to say no, Basso?
5: No, you know, Kwame.
1: You want to say
5: Nana, you're high. The only people who are in the moon is Obokutumakosuabrabum.
1: Sir.
5: Na what's my dee? Yakasa yakwa, which me a kubi.
1: Sir.
5: Yabansua, which me a baby.
1: Sure.
5: Nabi be at Maku ye dia mai.
1: Exactly.
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5: 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Enye limited to some people.
1: 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We die.
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1: That's right.
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5: 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Bibi baba botom.
1: That's right.
5: Afi o kina. Bibi ni a ah mayi. Bibi ya na.
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5: Ten.
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1: okay
5: juma die ni baso joda you are ebay
1: okay
5: and ebaso na ni nyina ne se ye nyina ba be chem kwase da de be chi joda na
1: that's right said odifo na kanu
5: yes said odifo na kanu wase bra beda jojo hu adi cha no pa juma die ni sha ase
1: that's right
5: ni pompon so so
2: na fe bibia koyi
1: okay
2: na radin shaw
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0: Man, Evans, no. 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Alright, Kamra.
1: Hey, all round, a boom crew.
0: Kamra, you need come.
1: Aye, Nana.
0: I'm putting you 2026.
1: Yes, Nana. Jumedian, you can't want some more. Can't want some more. They be a can't want some.
0: Yes, sir.
1: And then I come in so many shiny say, which is very important.
0: Okay.
1: Very, very essential. Here you pa.
0: Into you, my brother.
1: Nana, I think a Vienna may cast him with his say. Uko baby, and she say, a bassano, and she say, you go a quemuono, a proye. 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
0: Okay.
1: Nana, and she say ye wohui a menipe di ye.
0: Yeah.
1: In your name say when yankupon di fo. On fan and she say ye
0: in niagro.
1: Yeah. If you say yankupon e dine chino. On fan and she say ye in niagro. Cry,
0: nana. Bia.
1: Yes. And in dinner, we are a koto, naba, a koto, a diachi, na diasa.
0: Bia so an embre.
1: Systematic. Yes. Bia one embre. A guguaquem sa. And in tin so bound fed you crumas here. And you'll be crying a big catcher as a hassin, and she say, then
0: a year juma, ha.
1: A year juma, be bearded than Aquem, come.
0: That's right.
1: And into the year banno. And she say, beer and an ayen so. Said there was smartphone or quaff on a can.
0: Okay.
1: Say, oh, ba, and Cassem, a jabby be with fee, and into the mea quasi a quacko, and Cassem, me chase me refi, me supper, and into no, me cook my quacko top. There be a smartphone or quaff on a can, sir.
0: There be.
1: The old Jan, if you, the one far more, Oba has seen who been ye be,
0: sir.
1: And into the Yamay and unconscious say, and so. If he's a wound to mean boo and ye ain't gunshi say, and so, and she shake ye yo,
0: that be.
1: If he's a bassa, why are so ding, on sanka, nana, into your honor,
0: but some man
1: no, and ye ya dear pa. Ye man and ye ya dear. Any puppy bring na beba, then so bebano, no ye dear pe. Or ye dear pe.
0: What kind?
1: And that's why, Nana, I'm afraid you crew me yen tingu hey. Now what? 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
0: And now di kind kind no. 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
1: Yes. 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
0: So hum.
1: Oh, kokra here now wa sign do how. Ana ede na
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1: 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Either good or then bad.
0: Yeah.
1: Enhira ana se den eno men. 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
0: Yeah.
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1: 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And no kwanu to me.
0: Yeah.
1: Emma, dear, you hear any bum.
0: Yeah.
1: She say, no kwa. So,
0: okay.
1: And into no, yammy and inco. 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
0: That's right.
1: Jumedi, said the Evans ne or say kayano. 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
0: Okay.
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1: itia
0: all round man
2: nana
0: oho
2: nana mo
0: aha all round oka ti ne de
2: kati ne de
0: edin so e kama
1: but you know
2: edin e ka ye na me ka le
1: nana menimse onimse na na even up Only someone in a fan of Bunkuan.
0: Why?
1: Someone now, once you were some nebby.
0: You're not in a university. Use 30 seconds
1: yes.
0: to mention five names in the Bible that you can remember.
1: Wow.
0: Jose.
1: 30 seconds.
0: 30 seconds. Say biwom.
1: Biwom. 30 seconds.
0: 30 seconds. Obi wo kra. Anga 30 seconds in Ukraine room.
3: Na ya na pressure we no obi. Ah. 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
0: Aha.
3: Na obi sai we 2 times 7. And a corner, so you say 7 times 2.
0: Ah, and I say, it has a day, you view.
1: A bit confusing.
3: Your bush will be 2 times 7. And you're done, you're more, no, 7 times 2.
0: Ah,
3: hey, your bonus. Ah, then I'm more class who?
0: Ah,
3: shy, then I classes as I'm making.
0: Ah,
1: but serious,
0: any TVC.
1: One way you're a bit confused.
0: Yeah, it's TVC, Nisipa.
1: You're a bonus, ah, Jano.
0: No, it's she.
1: Eban is adrenal.
0: Okay.
1: Pressure basso.
0: Sa.
1: I didn't know.
0: But you need to know. Ma also, oh yeah, yeah.
3: 30 seconds.
0: Yeah, fast. Yeah, one year, my big
3: 30 seconds, the boom.
0: 30 seconds, the boom. And I meant it so.
1: Nana, I hope I ended 20 seconds.
0: Who said I meant it so?
1: 30 seconds, the boom.
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1: in the bible
0: that you can remember oi
1: yeah.
0: Aha okay and it intended so me kwa mano so oi and me sha sem frifi ai me sha sem frifi oi
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0: Enti se bia me ma letter A ana letter C. Nase. Oh yeah, ewum.
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1: Sa 5.
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1: E, let A.
0: Let A. Bible from Genesis to Revelation.
1: Hey, yeah, 30 seconds.
0: Ah,
1: no, because 30 seconds. No, 30 seconds. No, 30 seconds. No, that's nah, so.
0: Okay. Oh, say this say.
3: One chile musi inti na na yebu.
0: Ah, kame chile mo mane siwa.
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0: Ah, yeah, ko.
1: A brand new mwa yeng.
0: Okay, edit use 30 seconds to mention 5 names in the Bible. From letter A, letter B, letter C, tuba. Mema bako. Why? Aha. Meba cho heaven.
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0: Udi babi ya free.
4: Orlando ni o ati mu edia.
0: Orlando na what is saying?
4: Ba na mi adu mba se na mo eh.
0: Christa adon yesu ye ho ye pa.
4: Mo gba juma pa pa pa.
0: Asidan kan Christo, asidan kan Christo de pa. Orlando ba cho why ready?
4: Mi ba cho my ready pa, more than ready pa.
0: Okay. Orlando me mau letter X.
4: Letter
0: S.
4: S na X.
0: S.
4: S.
0: I S.
4: Uh-huh.
0: Oh, 30 seconds. And it's your dear, a shot sell from letter S. Oh, bomb, Macum 5. 30 seconds, yeah, okay. Aye.
4: Number one is Samuel.
0: Okay.
4: Number two is Simon.
0: Okay.
4: Number three.
0: Eh, I'm going to check it. Time no mommy, why? Aha. Yanko.
4: Yanko.
0: Aye, Yanko.
4: Aha, number three, number one is Samuel. Number two,
0: uh-huh.
4: I is Simon.
0: Okay.
4: Number three.
0: Aha. Uh-huh. O time no yasu.
4: Hey, 30 seconds.
0: Ai, ya ba ni sa hwe. O hia se ache. 1 2 3 4. Sa so. O umre na hi, umre na hi.
4: Oh.
0: Umre na hi, umre na hi. Ai, umre na hi.
3: O ndo ka 30 minutes.
0: Che. A second, so
3: a minute and I could be there.
4: Me pass amber, me pass amber.
0: Okay, and then you may, why be, why? Oh, boy, say,
3: on your two.
0: On your two.
4: On your
0: two. Okay, okay. All right. All right. Chris will shut up, pass off for about so
4: I.
0: All right. We watch all heaven. Heaven. Heaven. There be what to me, and you know, so heaven. Heaven. Many of you, baby, are free. Okay,
4: Isaac.
0: Isaac, but your eye radio.
4: My radio.
0: Okay. Isaac, me patch your mouth. Letter E. Letter E. And it's young quay. A dim marco marco marco 5. Yeah, our Bible ma, I shall say from letter E. Oh, 30 seconds, young quay.
4: Ezekiel.
0: Jose.
4: Ezekiel.
0: Okay. And I'm going to you.
4: Isaiah.
0: Isaiah. Okay, young quay. Young quay. Umre ni hi yenko. Bra, umre ni hi o.
4: Nana meba.
0: Ezekiel, Isaiah. Umre naso, umre naso, umre naso, umre naso. Why?
3: Ahi.
4: Isaiah ni Ezekiel.
0: Eh 30 seconds o.
1: 30 seconds.
4: Nana me kwa
0: ba. Ah, 30 seconds ni de nchere ba. And it's about just a woman here. Why?
1: I said, you know, rupture.
0: I'm sure with your number. Oh, say, say, say.
3: Isaiah, so
0: letter
3: E.
0: I letter E.
1: Isaiah.
0: And Isaiah. And
1: Ezekiel.
0: Ezekiel. And it's you, Bakuna, when you're here.
3: And I'm
0: Isaiah.
3: Isaiah,
0: they say, and you're letter E.
1: I'm Kangra.
0: But the fan chair
1: won't. You know them.
0: Okay, and then you hear me say this way. Heaven.
4: The one I say.
0: Meaning, how do you have a free free?
4: I'm not sure if I'm a free from the Macro. You're in the Amela.
0: Okay. You're not sure I'm ready.
4: You're not sure I'm.
0: Letter D. Letter D.
4: Daniel.
0: Young
4: Daniel.
0: Daniel, okay.
4: Daniel. Deborah.
0: Mm-hmm. Daniel, Deborah, okay. Young Koi.
1: You hear this in mass.
0: Young Koi. Umre ni hi. Tamo ko. Tamo ko. Tamo ko.
4: Tamo
0: ko.
1: Nana, nana, nana, nana, nana, nana, nana, nana, nana, nana, nana, nana, nana, nana, nana, nana, nana, nana, nana, nana, nana, nana, nana, nana, nana, nana, nana, nana, nana, nana, nana, nana, nana, nana, nana, nana, nana, nana, nana, nana, nana, nana, nana, nana, nana, nana, nana, nana, nana, nana, nana, nana, nana, nana, nana, nana, nana, nana, nana, nana, nana, nana, nana, nana, nana, nana, nana, nana, nana, nana, nana, nana, nana, nana, nana, nana, nana, nana, nana, nana, nana, nana, nana, nana, nana, nana, nana, nana, nana, nana, nana, nana, nana, nana, nana, nana, nana, nana, nana, nana, nana, nana, nana, nana, nana, nana, nana, nana, nana, nana, nana, nana, nana, nana, nana, nana, nana, nana, nana, nana, n Nem raso.
0: Nem rena so.
1: Ah, you check you had den.
0: Okay. Hey brother. Eh, o tabra so. Why? O tabra so, na ko bra, why?
1: Mi se ban se ya den no. 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
0: Ela.
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0: Ai. Oh, say no more seven signs so to so 30 no pony o.
1: Say,
5: Mama,
0: I'm ready. But you're ready, pa.
5: My ready.
0: On set it up, no, mama. I'm checking, mama. Why? Okay. Maybe I show me mom. Letter M.
5: M.
0: I M. Yeah, ko. What time now? Has it ready?
5: Michael.
0: Mm-hmm. Okay.
5: M. Matthew.
0: What's it?
1: Matthew.
5: Matthew.
0: Okay.
1: Nana, aso.
0: O tabraso.
5: Nana, yeye ndio
0: 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Okay, yeye kwa na sambra why?
1: I'm saying, oha
0: se se eh eh 5 ndi se nipa no antimi anya ni nyina na otimi nya tu ana emu ba kokra e wo se e ma na bibi kakra
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0: aha ndi kwa se e kwata asa
1: aha
0: ndi we be ma no sei
1: we ni be ma no aduasa
0: o se
1: max no
0: ah
1: me ma no aduasa
0: aduasa
1: ai
0: okay e se wo ma no 30%
1: yes me ma no 30
0: yo
6: wo ha mo ndi se mu aduasa
1: ah Ivan se no wetwa
6: ano ana ma kana na
0: me ba cho heaven
5: Mr.
0: Sir, I'm here too. Odin, free.
5: Oba for we see us tonight.
0: Oba, power ready.
5: Hey, I didn't know you were full.
0: Hey. I don't know you were full.
5: I'm not going to be able to do it.
0: Noah. Okay.
5: Nathaniel.
0: Noah, Nathaniel, okay.
5: Nebuchadnezzar,
0: okay.
5: Anna. No. Numbers.
0: Ose.
5: Numbers.
0: Nipa dinyo.
1: I'm ready.
0: Okay, three.
1: Yes.
0: Nina will try. Oh,
1: Nina will try.
0: Okay. And we all round over man say.
1: One can home.
0: There be one can home. Nebuchadnezzar.
1: Nebuchadnezzar.
0: Yeah.
1: I think it's in the third year.
6: Fourth, Nina will count numbers.
1: Yeah. Evans man,
0: okay.

0: Man Max. Mo man bibi ne yankwa yi. Mo man bibi kakra.
1: Man Max.
0: Aye.
2: So we nya 3/5.
1: Yeah, 3/5.
0: 3/5, yeah.
2: See, nana, my man is 70%.
0: 70%?
2: Yes.
0: Hey, yeah, and then so I born a homebody.
2: We born a homebody. So
0: okay.
2: 3/5, we nya, we born a homebody.
0: Okay.
1: Nice and cool. We pass.
2: Yeah, we pass. We nya pass mark, yeah.
0: All right.
2: Yeah.
0: And your papa, Chris, we should have passed off, right? So why? 70%, they were calling him pa. Okay. Yeah, if you will swear, heaven.
3: How are you?
0: Me bacho, you baby, I'm free.
3: Bacho, me de, I'm successful, I'm passing.
0: Me bacho, we ready, pa. Okay. And my mom, letter B.
3: E.
0: Letter B. A, B. B.
3: B.
0: Ah, yeah, okay. What's it?
3: What's
0: it?
3: What's it?
0: Oh, letter B, baby, the woman. Ah, baby. Kai.
4: Obreno so ko.
1: Obreno so.
0: Ose.
4: B.
0: B A B C D. B.
1: B.
3: Ene we je mokwa
1: ba. Ah, nemre no kra so an.
0: O kwa samba.
1: Nemre na so. Dana.
4: Obreno kra so.
2: Obraso.
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0: 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Ene ji so ko ba.
2: O de ni nyina ka
1: sha. Obreno.
0: Ah, fairly. Let it be. And also, you nyabi. Ah, baby. Baby.
1: Bethlehem.
0: Yeah, pe edin padin o.
1: Nipadin.
3: Go in padin.
0: Ai, de nipadin.
3: Letter B.
0: Ai, letter B. Ai. To say be a po. Aha, yanko.
2: Benjamin.
0: Benjamin.
1: Benjamin.
3: Benjamin.
0: Okay.
3: Uh-huh.
0: Why be you?
3: Babla.
0: Mhm. Aha. Why be you?
3: Yeah, bro.
0: Benjamin, Barbara, and why be you? Okay, let me be dear, sir.
4: Oh,
0: Ebenezer, dear sir. And may home, baby.
4: I'm going to say,
0: because
2: 240 yeah.
0: Two man, so obitua 2 e ma mo man 70. Mas no mo hwe ni you.
2: Train
0: e
2: man you. Train e man 70 no.
0: Ono nya 3.
2: Obitua 2 na me man 30.
0: Okay.
2: Obitua 2 kesi man 30.
0: Okay.
2: Ano obitua 3 nya me man 70.
0: Eh ye na e man so na mo man mo hwe ni you.
4: Omo na e man.
2: Dabi.
4: Me ma ba ku bia 20.
0: The obitua 2 no. So obi so betwa 2 a, I was say omo nyina agina the same level.
4: Omo na kasa so go tete ne match na na.
0: Obi atwa 2 no amane 30. Na another person atwa 2 no amane 40 dia na e.
4: Me
2: ya ya match exams no.
0: Omo ma kini, omo ma kini.
4: Baako 20. Won say year 5.
0: Aha.
4: Baako 20.
1: Me dia me manisa wada Roma.
4: Baako 20.
1: Me manisa
4: won say year no.
1: Me man baako 20. Ene sanka Evans ayi o.
0: Omo be say mo chere say examiner bia wo.
1: Say
0: your first for marking paper.
2: Yes.
1: Yes.
0: Anya sir.
1: Ah.
0: Okay.
2: Me, how Oba answer question?
1: Yes.
0: And I've been to that
1: supermarket. Explanation.
2: Example. Who knew the

0: Okay.
1: Who wants our son?
0: Now I'm one kakra. You. Maybe I'll show heaven. Maybe I'll show you. Maybe I'll friend for you.
2: I'm Emmanuela. I'm going to say
0: Emmanuela. Maybe I'll show you ready. Letter A. Maybe I'll show me it to you. Letter A.
2: Abraham.
0: Abraham. Okay.
2: Abel.
0: Okay.
2: Andrews.
0: Mm-hmm.
2: Amos.
0: Mm-hmm. Mm-hmm.
2: Abimelech.
3: Abimelech.
0: Wow. Wow. Wow. Wow. Wow. Wow. Wow. Wow. Bonsam Kasiapa, mano. Bonsam Kasiapa. Wow. Mini Abanas, you did say?
2: Emmanuela.
0: Emmanuela. Oh, for free. Oh, Christo is now pa. Why? Amen, amen, amen. We man be makino. Kabra makino ni yango.
1: Na na we dem man oha.
0: O man oha.
1: Aye. O dem.
0: O dem.
1: O dem. Nimre no. Nimre no.
4: Nimre no.
1: Or answer a question in just 17 seconds.
0: Yes, 17 seconds.
1: 17 seconds. 17 seconds. Wow. Answer questions, Nina. 17 seconds.
4: Yes.
5: Na na wenya ha.
0: Well, no, that's very wonderful.
1: Why are they?
0: But some can say, Mano. But some can say,
1: 17 seconds.
0: I said, we watch your heaven. Heaven. Odin, baby, I'll free free. Yeah. Me watch your human idea, moon your crow. Moon your M1 commono, ain't he? Open your baby, I didn't know how some free. Why? Enu mum na ebeboa empa wada ama me pa cho heaven heaven heaven
6: heaven
0: odi babi a friend fi
7: ama ni we dem
0: ma jo se yani brise na mo ye ye se ya ya na aya sempa o esremo. Oh. Baby, I'm not saying free. Why? I'm not going to be a cry. I'm not going to be a cry.
8: Heaven.
0: Okay, I'm not going to
8: be
0: a cry. Baby, I'm
8: fantastic.
0: Ready?
8: I'm ready, pa.
0: Letter R. R. Baby, I'm not going to be a cry.
8: Rubin,
0: okay. And now, why have you?
9: Root,
0: okay. Yanko. Mm-hmm.
8: Rebecca,
0: okay. Mm-hmm. Mm-hmm. Oh, man, I know you're here. Aso.
1: Ah, nimre naso.
0: Okay.
1: Nimre na unya se na ya nsa. Nsa.
0: Yeah.
4: Yes, unya tre. Unya
1: nsa.
0: Okay, me brother Christo Ishra pa why?
1: Mm, apa si.
8: Amen.
0: Ai, ti jina so na na ti o Max ai di be ma wo, why?
8: Ki.
0: Ah, sana wako. Ivan si enko e. All round man.
4: Unya tre. More than half unti no. Okay. Ye be ma 70%.
0: Ba benya 70%
4: yo. Okay.
0: Eni e.
4: Unya pass mark.
0: Eni e, onyi ni sam boy. Okay. My brother, God bless you, Pastor Frebaso. Why?
8: Amen.
0: Okay. Me pacho heaven. Heaven.
7: I want it.
0: Odi, baby, oh, free free.
7: Pacho, me give you Teresa boy for me cause I free keep going.
0: Okay, Teresa, why ready?
7: Pacho.
0: Letter O. Letter O. Yankwe. Edin Makumakumakumaku num ya ewa Bible mua e sha say from letter O. Mini aba yoko.
2: Obed.
0: Ose.
2: Obed.
0: Okay. Mm-hmm. Oh, Timienina. Kafra. Sign Fred Abrams, why? 0245488066 0501 322214 Heaven. Odin, baby, I'll free. I'm
2: ready.
0: All right, Eddie, you're quick. Letter O, and I'm a debut more, young crop.
2: But also letter
0: O. Edia spelling so no shall say from letter O. Ya obenya e obai bom ye nko. Mako mako 5. Mhm.
2: Mhm.
0: Ba to metam na start. Time no dia, I have say ready anu no. Aduru time kura e kika ko.
2: Hmm.
0: Okay, send it.
2: But
0: you didn't. But
4: I'm
0: okay, send it. Okay. And you call Sabra. Why? Brandy, I'm 14 through. Hey.
3: You're wasting your time.
5: Yes.
0: I didn't have a bro.
3: I
0: baby.
5: Letter O.
0: Heaven. Heaven.
2: Pacho one April.
0: Udin, baby, I'll free free.
2: Pacho, I'm going to come because I'm my welcome.
0: All right. Veronica, my auntie, why are you ready?
2: Pacho.
0: Okay. And here, mommy, my letter H.
2: H.
0: H.
2: Hannah.
0: Mm-hmm. Why are you?
2: Harrison.
0: Jose.
2: Harrison. Habakkuk.
3: Hey, Harrison,
0: dear. Oh, my name is Kumi. Yeah, Kwe.
3: Hebrews.
0: Say, any podium.
3: H.
0: Nam, the man. Okay. Majawi. Majawi. Oh, me na ba pa cho so.
2: Pa
0: we on? Na o say Harris in your Bible.
2: Pa chai.
0: Na o say Harris in your Bible.
3: Na ebere na so apa ho kura.
0: So bo Harris.
3: Mhm.
0: Na me bi sha sha.
4: Na Harrison dear me hu your Bible me.
3: Harrison
4: dear.
3: Mr. Harrison.
4: Ah.
0: Na ka we fe na ka wa chele ba bi poti bi e wa shea your Bible ba.
4: Harrison.
0: Me won dey me shea da dear.
3: Me see me na me shea da.
4: Me shea da.
0: Harrison.
4: Yeah.
0: Na o e dey your Bible.
3: Harrison name me.
4: Ah, man kan ho asim ka kan dey.
3: Master.
0: So say,
3: is me school master been there for Harrison.
5: But Nana, we stand to be corrected. Say bi e wo ma obi ba.
0: Yeah, but me, yeah.
5: Yeah, me mumu die.
0: Well, Baba, no die.
5: You who Harrison.
0: But there yeah, woman no dos.
5: Yeah, we stand to be correct.
0: Because
5: be bit me.
0: From Genesis to Revelation, no. E bet me about say wa kenken akwishia o baby ya.
5: Yeah,
0: me
5: me die.
3: Yeah.
0: Nti ono sunya say.
4: Say say. We you Harrison in Hebrews in free ma. We have 2.
0: 2.
4: We have 2.
0: 2 over 5.
4: Yeah, 2 over 5.
0: Woman be near Quay.
5: Well, when you're 40.
0: 40 on.
5: Patrick.
0: Say, they are a troll baby.
4: A troll baby, yes. A troll
0: baby. 40 dear. Or no more, or quite, I don't know.
3: When you're a fun.
0: Okay. We're born a home day. All right, Christo is our wife. May patch your heaven.
2: Patch your honey, too.
0: Odin, baby, I'll free free.
2: Okay, I'm with you.
0: I am patch your wife ready.
2: Patch your
0: honey. Okay. And I'm here, Quay. W.
6: W.
0: Aye.
6: Aye. W.
0: Aye. What time now? Has say I read ya? No, no. W.
6: Yeah, go. W. Our Bible. A.
0: Aye. Aye. Nipa, nipa, nipa dia. I shall say from W. Yeah, obenya. Our Bible. Yeah. A dia. Our Bible. Moa. I shall say from letter W. Aye, ni pedi mako mako 5. Bebe de wum, yanko.
9: Nana Brenaso.
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3: Netam
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4: Kisi ya mitam Naso. 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
3: 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Emrenho, hey. Emrenho,
0: 30 seconds to the Jabao.
3: And I'm seeing you smile and see how you
6: I'm not serious.
4: Oh, Swamp, you're more great spirit.
0: Okay.
6: Okay, here we go.
0: How do you pay? This is a shop, I saw a friend, but I just saw him at the time.
4: Ah.
0: That was a service I said, W.
4: Ah.
0: A bit
3: more.
0: Share.
3: Ebu
0: nya bi pa. Me ba chaw heaven. Heaven. Me ni pa chaw heaven o.
6: Oba ni eto.
0: Odin ba bi afre free.
6: So so ya fem dan an ka se fiki.
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6: Ba chaw am I ready pam.
0: Letter Z.
6: Ba chaw I.
0: Z. Ebi mo su kan na zi.
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6: Zakaria.
0: Zakaria, okay. Mhm. Mhm. Mhm.
4: Nana Ebrena so.
3: Ebrena so.
0: Ni tama na so.
4: Ebrena so, Ebrena so nana.
0: Ah, o tama so.
3: Ebrena we ku.
4: Eh, na o kai ni na eji be 20 seconds.
0: O ze. Ah. O tama na so, o tama na so, o tama na so. O tama na so why?
4: Ahi, e tama na hi.
0: Okay. Edit you. Wanya mu baako.
4: Wanya baako.
0: Okay. 1.
4: 1.
0: 1 over 5.
4: Yes.
0: Okay. Say they are paper now. I found quite empty.
4: Oh, what will be?
0: Aye, what will be? What will
4: be also?
0: You go. What man is saying?
4: 20%.
0: 20%.
4: Yes.
0: Okay.
4: 20%, Nana.
0: Yes. Next time, no. More room
4: for improvement.
0: For improvement.
4: Yes. Yeah. Offer being calm.
0: Heaven.
6: Okay.
0: Would you maybe afraid for you?
6: But I said, "Mister, I got to first ask you the question."
0: But just see what you did say.
6: Hannah.
0: Hannah, okay. Hannah, Pacho, letter B.
6: B.
0: I B.
6: Benaya.
0: What's it?
6: Benaya.
0: Yanko. Mm-hmm.
6: Bethlehem.
0: Mm-hmm.
6: Bethuel.
0: Mm-hmm.
6: Barnabas.
0: Mm-hmm.
6: Boaz.
0: Wow. Wow.
6: Barak.
0: Wow. Wow.
6: Venom.
0: Oh, why are they? Why are they? Why are they? God bless you. I hope so.
6: All right.
0: All right, Chris, you should why? Okay. Israel so far. I hope say dear boy Nina right.
4: Yeah.
0: Right. Okay.
3: Me no crown
4: me no toso.
5: We be near.
4: Yeah. Onya toso.
3: Oya dear.
0: Are also here at the time now so.
4: Yeah, 26 seconds.
0: 26 seconds.
4: Yes.
0: Wow.
5: No, I can't bro so.
0: That's wonderful.
3: Oya dear.
0: Babo the homo dey.
4: Yeah, yeah, yeah.
0: Wa san so aka kra ma na bro so.
4: Yes.
0: And it we want ebe make.
4: Say.
5: We na na pacho. We nya 100.
0: 100.
4: What hano no?
5: Say what? When you're oha. 100%. Why are they?
0: Wow. I said, the modern mono was sorrow.
5: You jan look and say, be with you.
0: Okay. I see. Maybe I'm heaven. want to me and you so heaven want to me and you so heaven
9: I want
0: heaven Udi, baby, I'll free.

0: Meba chow me yekwe. 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
0: Time na so. Time na so. Time na so.
2: Bre na so.
0: Aye. All right.
2: Bre na so.
0: Me ni aba Christo isa so for bus why?
3: Hello.
0: Aye. Attempt now make you out the friend. Vim now nya ya out the friend okra no. Aye. Aye. And also cry or a home max or hot tea. Chris, you shall power. Why?
3: You are a man.
0: Auntie, young Quay.
3: Caleb.
0: Jose.
3: Caleb.
0: Caleb. Mamma, Pacha, why do you not want to
3: Caleb.
0: That be on me, see, T. Mamma, Pacha, Timmy, why?
3: Me,
0: and yes, you, T. Letter T.
3: T.
0: Me, Pacha, I.
3: Thomas.
0: Okay.
3: Timothy.
0: Okay.
3: Titus.
0: Uh-huh.
3: Wow. Benita.
4: Impressive.
2: Mm-hmm. Yes.
5: Tama.
0: Okay. She's there. Wow.
2: I start here.
0: That's wonderful.
2: Nana. Or the 13 seconds.
0: 13 seconds. Wow.
2: Yes. Wow.
0: Mm. Mama, Christo is now far away. Oh, 13 seconds.
2: I know,
4: one step by step, but like,
2: No, can see. 13 seconds.
0: Yeah.
2: Straight.
0: Oh, I bought a home order. You want me to switch it up?
5: I bought a bit.
0: I bought a bit. You know,
2: I bought a bit.
4: Kum.
0: Wow. Mama, Christo, it's up. Why?
2: So far, time in the day, or no? So far, time in the day, or no? Or that's
4: all. On the dash.
0: Okay.
4: 17.
2: Yes.
0: Okay.
2: 13 seconds.
0: 13 seconds.
2: 17 seconds.
0: 17.
2: 26 seconds.
0: 26
2: seconds.
0: Wow.
2: Yes.
0: Wow. Wow. Wow. Great one.
4: Wow.
0: Okay.
4: Oh, my class.
0: Yeah, the best.
2: Nana, or say so.
0: The modern boss, sort of.
2: Yes.
4: Oh, my class, you, Nana. Wow, pimp, papa.
2: Extraordinary.
0: Mm. Yes. Extra.
2: Very impressive.
0: Wow.
2: Chese.
4: Captivating.
2: Yes.
0: That's right.
2: Chese. Me. Who did I mean? Kabi.
4: Why are they?
2: Why are
4: 30 seconds.
2: Papa. Yes.
4: 30 seconds. Why are they?
0: Okay.
4: Bomadi.
0: Aradishra ubia enenyure. Se mo freba jumadi ekasi isuna. Ayumre ubia so. I born a home more days. In fact, what would you fray? Also, I be beating one Timmy and fray. Radish Row Bibia. Abnes, a prophetic news. Ose Yako.
5: Nana, in fact, my next thing, dear Wayne and Umbre. I'm much, I say, Ubia born home more than dear, and so. I Jimmy Sim. I say, so far,
0: so far, dear.
5: Ubi Bobo is a small girl be.
0: Yeah.
5: Hey, but my next thing, I pay you.
0: Now I can't say, Bia. Oh, no, nah.
5: Yeah.
0: Aha, seconds.
5: My next thing, I pay you.
0: Oh, yeah.
5: Well, why, yeah, dear pa, in fact, a redding.

0: shirano.
1: Amen.
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1: Yes sir.
0: Radin shirano. Yede de bia kase na na fidie yi. Edusia ene ade chire.
1: That's right.
0: Yeah, because obi odi bi okura ba obi kura anti da.
1: Yeah.
0: Say ewo twere nim. Nti enyina ye fa bi na wona ewa bonten so ayeden. Esua bi.
1: Sir.
0: Nti nana radin shirano bia.
1: Amen. Amen. Amen. Evans.
2: Nana.
1: Ya monitor.
2: Radin shirano.
1: Amen.
2: Well, said the Jumadi and the coin. You know.
1: That's right.
2: Say, they say, I know a day, according. Now, my question is, eh?
1: Yes, sir.
2: The old kind say, what was your old boy, DB? Yes.
1: Edina, oh boy, na, ye can say, she had anana, and I know, sir, for
3: Nana Pacho, oh boy,
0: letter,
2: why?
0: And I perceive, because I could be can, yes, you are Kaya de Bemano, and
2: nay, letter, why?
1: Why letter why?
0: Yeah, and I perceive because I could be can say yes.
1: Oh yes.
0: Oh
1: yes.
2: Oh okay. Okay.
1: Send the paname demand. I'm saying when you're
0: young. When you're
1: young. When you're
0: young.
1: When you're young. When
0: you're young. When you're young. When
1: you're young. When you're young. When you're young.
2: So, ono, the audience, I let animal go one cabby.
0: One cabby.
2: On one cabby. One make attempt.
1: One
0: cabby. And I said, I hear Bissa.
1: Ha.
0: Any idea.
1: Oh, yeah.
3: This one of the English a inqua.
0: Yes.
2: Oh, no.
1: Oh, David.
0: And I said,
2: so, see,
1: see,
2: Dean. Ah, Dean.
3: Sir.
2: Dean.
1: That's right. The sanity, why?
3: Himuna.
2: You.
1: Okay. Kessi, you're quite.
3: I know. You did. You made the engineer Christian show be a. Ne kase fidida heaven FM Ghana so. Said the now say can I add this year dear young quadjen who juma na ye yeno.
1: That's right.
3: And didn't no be an fan who enshi jume di bear and kase fidi so. Nana na kwasia de di any mwin suno.
1: That's right.
3: Ye ba. I hung for the crum yin edi and each him.
1: That's right.
3: So I hung for the crum.
1: Yeah.
3: And into jume di ubi an fan who shim. Na ya brabono jume di nun kwevi yeno. Ya brabono. And yes de tieno de biarada.
1: Okay.
3: Christun shao minya.
1: Oisha also pa. All right, up next, a prophetic news from Odifo Francis Kwati. Me su mi din ya di nana aje ni mboati. 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

0: Hallelujah. And then so a rather by a defer. Anano, yes, yes, you have wanted was a P, was a year. Was a Mokwa want any pass a man and wine. You have manners also. You acquire crown, Obisa, we are Elijah. 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Or see, P, when I may be sour, Sam. 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Na Peter Kai say, Aquana no double demon. 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Obesia, yes, you know, can't send me. Or so by so by Sammy and now Yanko Ponti as if Woba, and when Peter Kai Aquana Sam. Because the guy is devil. Na a homonen so woman nim yamen call for more than nipa. And then Peter say, ah! Woni on yanko ponti asifo ba no
1: bomuye bomuye
0: senye san honhun fina kapita hu the demon review how Jesus is banani pan hu Bama Bano. They did yes, you need the same thing never come to me. But as I say, Saho Homonim and Amedea Juma, as I say, Nipa and San Mary Yame Homon and Amedea Juma, as I say, Nipa and San Mary. And so say hunta di ananya correct. 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And so say ni pajiji mi hwa chenye.
1: And some bono from Bomier.

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0: 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Apart from say yes, you buy or becay. Now you're then a quartin, a buyer, or becas or befany pack or heaven. A two be bracing to the other papa moo, a buy. It's in me. 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
1: Na one more bebre can say,
0: and ya, the American and American, the air by an abegina sonia casa. One more bebre can say,
1: oh, our money.
0: Ah, oh, ye demon.
1: Now,
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0: 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Dear war be ye. 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Bible says some more kind no and ye sinti dia by nipa bi na man papa mu bai meme ye sinti dia mamu e san se meme de me kra una wunim me kra mu awurade nim me awurade nim sa me kra mu me su ade ma onkwagye oman ne nkwagye nyo oman ne yiedie nyo oman ne nkosuo nyo oman no bibia me suma oman no se awurade ba gi nipa I won't make no one could be. 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
1: Amen.
0: Hallelujah.
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1: Amen.
0: O my Ghana, Mumma Mohompai, Namumusam, young Copono, and son of my Yema Juma, Namumuva Brett, me and Yanka, Rajasum with Yanka Ghana.
1: Amen.
0: So John, our son of the Radiasi.
1: It was Yamakasi. Israudi, another
2: day,
1: what I owe. Are you here, Cassie Bazaar?

0: So beat on the crab to home, and the Amanuano, and Anno Pay, the Anibeca, and the Anibesi, why in a dos, why any you whom we are saying, why any one, why any one, why any one, why any one, why any one, why any one, why any one, why any one, why any one, why any one, and nothing in our Yodia, and come for Yodia, and Tonsum in our Yodia, don't do honor on it, Yawayamay, you wait to me feet, Asidanka, and Musan, Pasidanka, and Yabeka, Asidanka, and Tawasaka, Asidanka, and Slavodi, and the Pay, and so on, when Yam, the Castle won't call in Yame, Yamuan, Yamuan, Yamuan, Yamuan, Yamuan, 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

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This is Heaven FM.

heaven, oh. 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Say Krista maniat in coma. July, ya, ya beye, and puntu. A fee 2026. Ya beye, and puntu. And to be a shanison. Say July 6th. Near we July 12th. Aye, impuntium re. Said the angel, I know. Impuntium, as such, I say. Say, O tomb pong, what I did be our citrim, and no home, and never be sheer. Never a day, a man yan sending him the any shira. Near home, dear, I bet him the acorn kind. Oh, yes, citrim. And to a new home film. Mama, dear, a baby, brabber. Now, be who say, say Christo or Kayahoo. It's been too suffer, may I know, I hope for dear crew. 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That's an old bar, Miss Row, and my Jordan, Bra Cossiada, Obia, Meda Cossiada. Now, Jordan or Payin, I shall see. Yeah, take and Sema or I didn't nominate whom said the Bremay. 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

0: Jesus is King. 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Jesus is here. This is Heaven FM.
1: Good morning, Ghana. You're tuned in, blessed. Heaven FM. And this is Heaven Boss.

7 FM Ghana HOP Multimedia. And then so yeah, the Christo as you say what sign so I show you in class so what by your home by what my inquiry and what they are and pay so yeah sign a sorry view now yeah that's why a cry young cream and pay any money I'm a year and tonton and yeah you know I ain't come home now I am far and money didn't crown crown I will ye any other yeah ano pay so why yeah yeah ano pay yeah the Christmas pa I say sir one here on form so also any year ni ano pay one share me new me no ye mra to so I am chaya am chine wa sign so I adom na ano pay ya sorry waka na ya da so e won kwa ya da so tia se a ani 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We are Heaven FM Ghana, Elijah TV. I feel Shannon so mommy say Nelson. Hey Benada. Aye. Before you Ano pay Dear Christ aye. Asaye yes and come for us and total. 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And June Bosomino.

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1: And page, my dear, today is a heaven boss. And also, I a divine encounter with the prophet of God, Mr. Prophet Francis Kwate. And on page, my dear, case is so. Yani odi phoneo ebe bo punimpu. And on page, yani odi phoneo ebe di ukomopa. Na chese. For some or the AAV, and in Tiano Pay, for home or they said, Maddie Cassie, also betting me at Yabi, come from our Fofro, Sano Pay, Maddie Cassie, no, I shall see, and a pay so a bear son of Copa, as I said, and your deep for no, a bebon come off, it will feel high and Nano Pay. On the show, Heaven Bosu, I use this edition, Divine Encounter. Anopei, baby, I will be able to come from outside. Yamea Aduma this week, Friday, I'm Pai Bokesi, you know. Ebe Basso, I want home for the crew, ha. And it's me come from outside. Also,

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2026 edition is coming on live and clear. I want home for the crew, much as a Sadano and Yasamoa or mining in our Edeba. We are singing now and in Tiano Pay. We come from our house to say, Obey to me, baby. I wait here, Odi for no BM, a Como Bia. Wow, we are Juma Bia. A Juma Bia, we are Bia. 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Na afimu Radin for the Difono swear. Na Oisha, Yaja, and Sanwa Juma. A Juma Bay and Aoya Cra. Anope, or Juma Bra, Bessia.

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I shall say butu butu. I want home 5 days, chrome hard match, I say. And yes, some what? I need to pay. So, Krobe, when I'll share. I hit fire and I'll walk.

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Basso, Yamia, Doma, next week. Aha. Monday, na chese said, Madino, I shall say, oh, Hanuma, and ye is a cry. 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Your Babbage, Fianna, my P. Your Babbage, Fianna, my baby. Your Babbage, your Suronim, dear, or Suron Yansa, or Suron Tiasia. Ebe ye juma, ebe chimi abuwa yinina.

the show is live. And it's baby Obia, you can enjoy the show. YouTube, Heaven TV Ghana. And I face all Facebook, Heaven FM Ghana. And also free Honoma. Channel Somami said, we are Shafana, baby Obia. The show is on and the show is live. www.heavenfmonline.com. On the internet, baby Obia. Still, you can enjoy the show. Now, just also.

anopay enam ni difo no so a eba na obi aso etimi enya eso emfa so bi anopay like page ni na she said e be ya sempa no e betimi akọ radin shop anopay channel so ma bi say app no say o download wi a social media

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Aye. So you see Android phone. And one is a couple Play Store, not just I don't pay. What download app no? Not just a BBA. Aye, come on. Hey, BBA also. Oh, you see iPhone. No custom. So you see iPhone, dear. Also, I call App Store. But not just what?

TV 247, anytime, any moment, anywhere you find yourself. 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I'm the Acrobia. And also, free watch, and also, mommy, sir. Messages I hold on. 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

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I Revelation chapter 21 verse 4. 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

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Nafi, Anopei, Mimia Homanon Tumumau, Na Yenina, Yenina Kinkan Semiso, Yenna Christa say. Radia Semini, or say, Na Obe Pepa, won't any. 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

0: 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Right, Kwaku Owusu Ansa.
1: Yeah, I didn't know what.
0: My brother, I'm a Kwaba no pay.
1: Yeah.
0: Now I want to say,
1: Christ Adomo. Right, so you're now, so you're.
0: Christ Adomo no pay. Miss me, you're pa Kwaku.
1: And that Christ has.
0: I don't pay, but you're too.
1: I don't pay. You're going to go, and I say, you will be, and yeah.
0: Baby,
1: a Christo na homo bro ne ne bambo en aye mi no mi no sei. 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Na into me and Kaya noon to move in Shah was here this year and papa and your mamma near Bushian.
0: That's right.
1: I won't see. Also, my four no qua for no. Major Prophet Francis Quartin, the Radi D for near mamma D for by mamma's Quartin. Ne Abusianina Empire Bonnie say a Radi Unshrawon. Unshrawon pa could she say obey in Shah.
0: That's right.
1: Na erade ema wonyam kwada wona kwanyi na mu.
0: Okay.
1: Erade empeja won.
0: Okay. Kwaku anopa Christo isha won so pa. Mama nkwe Reverend Bismarck Opuni Yeboa.
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0: Yeah, the Christo se pa. 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You watch me into.
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0: 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Now on society, and free a tibia that denim. And caught to be a fool, not to say, you're too pong,
1: okay,
0: to be a dadano, or best saying,
1: that's right.
0: No, the yako to be a fool, that's what if you baby, co baby,
1: yes,
0: it's in puntuno as a chibino,
1: okay,
0: it's the and your one bro, bombarding, now so baby, maybe I'll maybe that,
1: yeah.
0: Now what's it? Bear 3 years near here, and what's it? My old boo, you go assume, there be out to do at you. Won't you call him? Oh, yeah, you may be an abaca. 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
1: Okay.
0: Yeah, ba. You see, Emra. 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
1: Okay.
0: Who is he cassie pump just a wood door? Moment, Obama, Betusana, Mon, walk or worry or bar or no bear man a chain on one and a bay the one, what you all level no.
1: Okay.
0: 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O be ma no what you will level no no ba na be ye pe
1: okay
0: me pa cho say the American what ma say
1: munyina ma ba one level
0: say I normally no ye me ma no ye ware e ma ye nyiten wo
1: nyiten wo ya
0: me pa cho what ma say
1: yeah
0: e me ma do do no aso ware na bi wo mo nsem
1: yeah
0: na wo mo di akwa akwa ware
1: sa
0: me pa cho and to send an error, I did you for coming here, I'm there to swan. Moment, seven, I'm Una Wesco, Una Woody Bro, Una Yawan, Wayo, Una Wenny New. Moment, I will be what is our barno. Well, say, what is our level in Obana Barbepe?
1: Okay,
0: and if you want no mono, and your friend, our barbetro, Mamma, Sam was walking, come to Bucrana Michel, and I'll buy number me be me be beer. And for what I'm so miso,
1: sir, Nicoso. Say,
0: no. Moment, Ubenya, Ube, what any say, Bumno, about the same level.
1: Okay,
0: the respect be a, and what's it? What the man or barno, and what we're in Muno, and what's the way then?
1: What the man?
0: What the man?
1: Okay.
0: Quite all that's how you know, and Mamma, you do hope for
1: pa.
0: Send your nano quarrel home, namely deal for so, Eka, and as Orchet and Nano Payno. I will host them when they say, our Ebibra, Eguno. I did you for a warrior, Egupa, Oko, Tisia, Opo, Momosu, Taya Warrior, a Jiddy for, because a no, my beau Honoma, yet to Tuna Jimu, and Yadi. Pure. 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
1: mm o mo so
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0: mm o ye tum da ti asem ne ne no kwa na me di fo so ka no I was say, yeah, then, boom. I did be a mamma, a waffle, yeah, you know. I was say, yeah,
1: boom,
0: yeah, ye boom, yes, so, maya, maya, you know, when you're day, and penny so, my, and I did, Pesa, yeah,
1: sana,
0: yeah, to sana, more,
1: right?
0: You must say, I must say, I do we, do no, I do for. You must say, I must do no, I mamma, do no, I sent ye, and no, I say, one, nipa mumpo. And what about the goody, then, you must say, what about the jojo, no? And I did this, and I can't, yeah, you know, my thing. I say,
1: come on, my shit.
0: And you know, when I hear boy and brassa, and a bad day, young quadje, and so I think, and to me, a year moody. It is a way of Bema, Warini, now, not the Bia, and I'm talking, I was a war, now we need Bian and Befa war, now we will hear me, hey, Sassamini Jaika, a radimpe. No, you will hear me now, Kofa, no, so be one. And yes,
1: sir.
0: Who is so you'll be an Akofa, no, so we hear it. Then I didn't be
1: one.
0: Then the world in every dear, dear, dear, Naka. And then, and Aka, young chef, Mamma Dudua, a woo, we are so emo, the teacher near Giddy for now, young friend, idiot, and a day, and my young.
1: Nana,
0: I have a
1: move.
0: Tradition days a pair, no aqua cotton, so kufia, and need the bacco.
1: Funny
0: one for money, you know. The Dimusa and a equa, now we a bed then open some or pay ya, win ya, because they say no, my was said they two shall be one.
1: Yeah,
0: and now I didn't move so then at ye. And I win am her, and I win so and am her. Na in the Bible no nana wo sha de bi oho a me de to rade di fo de en so
1: okay
0: on say ye wo be ma na ye wo ba
1: that's right
0: Na ye ka se oba na se be ma enu na e describe the individual gender identity.
1: Okay.
0: Ti ni yo. Enu na e kire me ma be ma me ma boso ni me ma uso se ni urade ye me.
1: Okay.
0: Sa na oba no so de no so ye tie. Me ba so what ma si?
1: Yeah.
0: Enti ye oba ene ye oba ma.
1: That's right.
0: Likewise ye wo wife ene ye wo husband.
1: Mm.
0: So in the Bible no once the Bible kasafa awaria ho no we say oyere no
1: yeah
0: okunu no
1: yeah
0: once wa mo be ma
1: dabi
0: e na wa mo ba
1: dabi
0: so you ask yourself say why we use oyere no na we use ekunu no na no bu say answer question ni da
1: dabi
0: we bu say answer question ni da
1: dabi
0: any na tell me say wife yere ana se husband okunu no say the word yere wife
1: okay
0: say the word husband you know age na home quality
1: okay
0: me watch what ma say quality and the Bible say he who finds a wife yes I know kai
1: say
0: who he who finds husband what's one come man
1: there
0: be and one woman
1: there be
0: and into no ejina hono mo ma quality ejina hono mo ma responsibility the wife or the husband ejina hono mo ma maturity
1: okay
0: ye ka se wife a enye oba ya she ne ka wa ye ka se husband there enye be man so a waware a o she ka wa
1: okay
0: nemum okunu aye quality a emema ye exhibit ewo awade mu
1: okay
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1: wonsu
0: ene won bind no wo munye kunu no wa ware oba to nye kunu
1: okay
0: because that kunu quality no
1: won't
0: be exhibit could you tell me say who your bear my wife for our ware now to miss your box at 2 days 3 days
1: ah kwaku
0: ah
1: about no beko so won fee no
0: what do you say na so you are unya husband
1: oh
0: fienie unya husband eh I would say there are many men that they never grow from boys ah they never grow from boys na me pa kire wo say e me ma do do ho no mo ma ware a wo ma anyini en firi won mrante ye mu e mrante yesu to my tantai no because why e mrante ni bi na to mission box abeye almost 1 week
1: yeah and asano kwa
0: bra kan be ma wife wo che say oni ni huni ni baby oni yi
1: basa
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0: ye den di ama company for say cleanliness is next to godliness
1: sa
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1: yeah
0: ah
1: and also can
0: be na few bet me akọ heaven ana
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1: yes
0: what do you say
1: ha
0: egu awade ye ware yire o
1: yes
0: ye ware yire ene ye ware kunu ye ware be ma no ba te ni the quality ne wo mu no ye ware. And we have so many fine ladies omo na mo do mo a wo mu nya be ma
1: sa.
0: You have so many fine gentlemen omo na mo do mo a wo mu so nya wife.
1: Yeah,
0: because I won say the entity
1: and
0: be mo so nya wife ni husband you know. Mm-hmm. But the quality na ye
1: can, so.
0: They cannot exhibit. How can you find boy near the quarry?
1: Dabi,
0: who can you find girl near the quarry?
1: Dabi.
0: And don't you know, send your radinam the D for so church and you know.
1: Okay.
0: I do in a more practical. We are Bema, Mamusi, see you in here. For home, what they say, would you need the Ebema or Yere, or who was saying me boom a Yere? I call me a saying, you know, I was semi respecting. Now, when you hear how, Bible can't see me.
1: Okay.
0: And no, not me say, I told down so a young man, or your farm man, no lie.
1: Okay.
0: When you told already deal for the answer, once the Bible can say, man, also, no, you know, Montana, name, Dimu Sara.
1: Yeah.
0: About your water, Massa.
1: Yeah.
0: You know, Montana, Sara. The word Sara. My money be a dream, one says, Sara, need you to hold my weakness, our man aside. Once the Bible can say, oh, ba, I'm for an idiot.
1: Emma, Emma Nikun,
0: Nikun,
1: yeah.
0: Na, what bear man, also, no, and no, Nigerino,
1: sir.
0: Me watch what must you? And tonight say hand go hand come,
1: sir.
0: You come to any fan, nine the fans where you are being come,
1: sir.
0: And it's any dear or bar no ebren once a dear ma woo bear man, Sarah na woo so was I was so done, na balance it, na yep, yep.
1: Okay.
0: But Sarah, no, your fan is say, Oba, also Bible can so bar be a war, Merentino.
1: Yeah.
0: Aha, ya capitalize on Sadiano. I didn't for not capitalize on Sadiano. I'm a quest, a man of Cradia, and come here, Senior Sabia Cradia, the Enron Trim.
1: Or come the Bible
0: can answer, or Boba, or describing answer, or do a bunny dinner hope, my answer, Meboa.
1: Yeah.
0: Was in your Santa Mombro, no, so who can come by, or buy 1 7 or
1: Oka. Yeah.
0: It's a layer for this day. A member, no quarrel, na miyem papa so. Eh, yeah, droopa.
1: Papa.
0: So, what worry? Na, and you may, yeah, a radinam the defense will bubble was swing the sun out of your era. And you will.
1: She sounds so bang.
0: Unya. 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
1: si sana
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0: 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A man be on one, Womunya papa, any aqua room. Woman, dear, sometimes who stay do our mind, you know. Woman, baby, I don't lie
1: before, okay.
0: No, you be do what for. Me watch what must for money be on one, one yesterday, you were my heaven, a bow. But both of them, you worry be brave, money be brave, or honor my money be a day. I worry be. Who stay do a no who nigh and announce on baby, I didn't ever far. But aside and on, who are you, Christo Moa? To do on one or Bano, send your radi for a church. I was say a normal call, Nakrana, or Sir,
1: or
0: Basami Cano. I was say a no
1: more,
0: a young couple, mo, na ye to me to two, Yanamo, ye,
1: okay,
0: who ye project, oh, my minim, who near Benim, we in him, now we are papa.
1: A coach one chain crown will be sana, eh?
0: And then I say, ya,
1: Madame Fubidiana.
0: Na wo kwa ya no we. 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
1: Hmm.
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1: 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Amen. Amen.
0: Because we Shiran. Kusise because we Shiran.
1: Pa.
0: Isanse.
1: Yeah.
0: Eno munsem nyina ye nkwaje ensem.
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1: Yeah.
0: Eno munsem nyina aye ensem a onipa fa. Ne kra ho etono.
1: Yeah.
0: The crown of journal. The crown yenny da so. Send me a dear chino. Obey your baby papa. Atena.
1: That's right.
0: As I see so, put in somewhere ready for canon of prayer. Na what the court on them from Yabra boom. The fear the pie, and no more. And you couldn't, yeah, you know, as a cinema. Not just say, who's a near my air course, I said, Nipasses a free near maybe.
1: Yeah.
0: Well, maybe you are, I said, you know, a canoe. A yare ain't a problem. A problem,
1: yeah, some more.
0: Ah, 1 minute, dear, near where, and you know, 1 minute, dear, near your grandfather. So the big idea, any action in a com. Our baby. 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
1: Okay.
0: Crunk it to a mono. 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
1: and a demi yard.
0: Nanas corner could jar in what brains you are told. You are born, my was a man.
1: So,
0: I saw it. 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
0: Coat?
1: Hey!
0: 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I'm sorry, no, you're not there. Let me say, I'm a room. 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I didn't know. 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All my first name is that to Pine
1: and over has
0: Emre Nassim, Emre Nassim, Mumra, Mumra, Mumra.

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1: yeah.
0: Auco school, yes, oh, Ronazi, what da Ronazi,
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0: Tampa, oh, Besson, Crawaya from. 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And I was a woo to Prata Frasa,
1: just say. 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
0: Every ho na dwen maso se bedi ni nya e wo brebi enti e ba saa wo hu ni se e ye normal enya force Christ ye no onyare okoto tai kwa ko semu a bi enu mre oba ya na oba beda enti adware enka no ho na woni mi se se wo ko ware wo ko ti bi afufuru mu ana enya wo ko na wo ko tena
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0: 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Ana so kwada wa nyare a da utimi da no.
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0: 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Se se wo ba emre fufuru mu.
1: Yeah.
0: Ai aware se de ready for air kano. It is says su da da no ni ne ye da da no.
1: Mhm.
0: Wo se what is Andy Yano Saba be Rawadi Moka? Who is a young one of Betana?
1: Davy.
0: What is a sentinel? A fawama. Who cry, who can cry, who are dear bonk, dear won't
1: sleep.
0: Won't just a bibi a day, a bonk. Call your war hono, a wurrow. No mum, only puffo frown in a quacotano. I be as any pay you beer. No tickroom. And a petitude to obey you, obey the young just with Jerry answer. It is a sandy page, you see what Jared and Sunway in the BB and Nine is any pay of Quakotana. Our real quans, and I saw soon Yarana, a day in a busy. 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
1: Amen.
0: I mean, say, Yenya, you change median. 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
1: Ya.
0: Tiena, ya boxa ya shene 3 days. 4 days, it be 1 week. And sa nano crown, it be crowd your crop on rock.
1: Hmm.
0: Timmy shall make 20
1: Meet me shut 3 weeks.
2: No, that's what
0: you say. Yen fat, I would deep for an ni nim di
1: brown,
0: deep for
1: an brown and black, you know. 3 weeks.
0: What is the over on the twas the same cow shot?
1: No, I
0: call. Call Craddy. Away to Pasha, one more on the twas and Nagasan. Papa, make him. What is half and set you were here? What is it? And go on. And you're banning an inny. That's answer what Bunyamia Sam.
1: Yeah.
0: I'm only dear in Yamia Sam. I say, young sir. Ya wari wi ani ehun se ani fie ni ti de ye ye pe ani e beye ye fa nkwa wade m se do difo ne kan o se ade bia o difo se ade bia wo ye n se se o ma yire den ehun o yire ati ase o bo yire mane ye o no yire dwene ho ansa na mo beye a maye
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1: Okay.
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0: for say, so then to was so be job water here. 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
1: Reverend Anopay, a radish shower supper. 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A radity for only 8 day. 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
2: I? 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
1: Okay. 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
1: that's right LNC. 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
4: Ye de radiasi, a radocos one share ancient de fo,
1: amen,
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1: that's right,
4: tia mwabwai.
1: Right, Kwaku Aradisha, Reverend.
5: Yeah, Kwaku. 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That's right. 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
1: Aradisha was a pa, Miss Midi, Adi Nana, Adjinim, Boati, Anopay, Timnina, Aradi, Oishra, Obibia. 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

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Jesus is Lord. Jesus is here. Jesus is King. Jesus is Lord. Jesus is here. This is Heaven FM.

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But I am more yes, so the Bible says, what my yes is a deed, a brute a deed. Hallelujah. I'm going to be a software with you. I'm going to be a boy, yes, good, yes, good, good, good, good, good, good, good, good, good, good, good, good, good, good, good, good, good, good, good, good, good, good, good, good, good, good, good, good, good, good, good, good, good, good, good, good, good, good, good, good, good, good, good, good, good, good, good, good, good, good, good, good, good, good, good, good, good, good, good, good, 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good, good, good, good, good, good, good, good, good, good, good, good, good, good, good, good, good, good, good, good, good, good, good, good, good, good, good, good, good, good, good, good, good, 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

0: Doctors may cure, but only Jesus can heal. This is the Voice of Healing. House of Power Ministries International brings to you the Voice of Healing with Prophet Francis Kwaku.
1: Old Testament for your prosperity. And see, the principles of your prosperity is in the Old Testament. To go to heaven is the New Testament.
0: Come and experience the joy, hear the testimonies, divine direction, and the healing power of the living God. The Voice of Healing. If God can't heal you, who can?
1: Prophecy, direction.
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Ordained Prophet Francis Kwarteng, House of Power Ministry International now with me. Prophet Francis Kwarteng, the Adesradia Kassia to my name. 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